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7: Yes, Virgin.
8: Yeah, Buta. You see, I'm sure the eyes up now. In this life, you like me tell you, say, them, me rate them, you know, I give them ratings, you know, because I guess what now? Them come with a philosophical idea where them look at every niche and every corner of it. Put it in our brain for make we go astray, you know. You see, all the man, you know, he might look at it as on a different angle, as a boy, maybe him which can man? Overcome the thing because he did it so long, he must figure like him learn some tricks.
7: Which man you
8: to overcome? The man who has to go back to prison for his gun.
7: I figure I've learned
8: where him can overcome the thing. And he must say, the thing not change, a simple 1-2, same way. You know, see? Because, you know? You have it, you don't know if you rock with it or work with it, and you're gone again.
7: Yeah.
8: But the youth, them nowadays, them for going at the book more, and see, say, the way how the government are craft the thing for we are craft them, are craft it for the youth, them are coming up, for kill them, you know, and lock them up in a prison, you know. I show them, say, yo, boy, you live in an alien and your mother have 3 picnic or whatever, boom, boom, 5, 6 hours in the house, but me get the money. I'm going to buy a BMW. Me no think pan for say, boy, I'm going to buy some property or somewhere where we can start something and do something for elevate yourself as a family. You know, see? Because the land where you buy, you can't carry it with you, come put it up where somebody see it, you know. But the BMW, you can drive it and park it, and the lady and park it on the car and a man see it and she say, yeah, man, things are going for you. So that imagery where them are give it, where them are big up the youth, them pan. And I say, yeah, man, you must be like these people who have these things to show that you are somebody. Self-awareness, the youth, them lack that. The youth, them lack that. You know, see it. And the school now teach that. Yet still the education budget over, what, 70, almost $80 billion missing right now. And them don't know what happened to it. You see them here study, Muta. I tell you something, they do not study. You see them here study the Minister of Finance. And from 2011, enough of the money expenditure them have to turn in every March. No turn in all now from 2011, you know.
7: Mm-hmm.
8: You know, see? And they will give them 4 months, and that come under the law of Jamaica. You see me, I say? And the Auditor General will come out of Parliament, come talk, and she attack with water in her mouth, because she come like, she know what I say? Some people forgot jail. If you don't turn in the something them, because the law say that them to do. And if you don't do that while you're in a power government, it's malfeasance, and you're supposed to get some kind of charge for that. And them not do that. I saw the $3 trillion them are saying no missing them, but guess what? Them can't get account fee because some of the people them gone out of the ministry and them don't know where the paperwork and all them something there. For so much years. And then the Prime Minister come with Phoebe at argument all the while, come go on like him or do something. Him straighten up the government where them have the force before him can move on
7: but
8: to the next
7: him the government, what him straighten up? Where am I going straighten up? Him can't straighten it up.
8: I mean, you know, him say him lead the thing. And if you are leading,
7: if you are lead something, we're lean. You ever ask a man where lead the leaning thing for straighten it up?
8: No, well, me, if me, I lead it, it have to straighten up. I'm going to make some man in the pool with me straighten up for themselves so the thing can straighten up.
7: If you are look for the same man, watch out, if you are look for the same man them who bend it up for straighten it up, that never happen.
8: Well, you have to get rid of them, then at that me I say, you know, is either them go or we get rid of them. We not have is no choice in the matter, you know, because it will affect the whole of it in the long term. See? So, what we are going to live on and the same process, it coming like what we are doing. With them I say, swap monkey for black dog. So, we are give up the slave master for what? A next slave master?
7: No, that's
8: what I'm saying.
7: Then it no make no sense, but that go on.
8: Yeah, well, we have to change. That's a Rasta come for, you know, to make sure so the people know, say, listen, them thing they have to change, that we now go through that again. Because look how far Rasta come. Remember, you know, Rasta was the lowest of the lowest of the lowest in the establishment of the society, you know. Mm-hmm. See? Until through works and administration of life, people come to say some positiveness in it to a level where I and I move up within the concept of living and assure them, say, listen, we not go the way we want to go, because we not change. You know, see?
7: And you have come know we have to get
8: the mind.
7: You know, see, you have some youth now where I come to come dry it back down with the madness.
8: Yeah, then that means the influence that coming from the ideological or the Babylonian system now, them put them thing in the youth their mind to come bring down the Rasta movement now to a level where, all right, two shows I'm going to tell you about right now, I'm vexed with them, make. One of Bob Marley's son, make, Shatter, and the one of the man, them make, Mark Fedet. That are two shows where me, I say, should I never make. Because them couldn't pay me enough money for make Shatter, you know. And them couldn't pay me enough money for star, in a Mark Fedet, you know. Because them two shows, they come bring down Rasta liberty on a level like Rasta drug dealer. Rasta and have no spirituality about them. Because in a Mark Fedet, they must show you the expression like Rasta, who be a thing. Because me can't tell you this in a motor, as a man a day in a foreign long time. You know. You see, in the 70s into the early 80s, Rasta did have a power in America where the black people may have looked to I and I as some man with dependent liberty, and then the coke come and everybody go and suck up on the coke to make money. You see me, I say? And the government, I say, oh, they're not really spiritual because that's just money they want and they must use that against me. You see me, I say? And then when the youth them come and make the movie Shatter, you see what them use? Bob Marley, son, and my boy, the next day, when me and the next DJ brother, there, you know, see, Spragger Benz and them, for sure, because at the time, them man, there was like the attack item. For sure, say, yeah, man, I saw you must live, and I saw so Rasta not live nowhere near, sir. So. You know, see it? And at them thing, they want reinforcing on the youth, them know, say, yo, Lego them something there. And go forward to the original culture, the oneness. When me and you are walk up and down and we can cook in at the same pot and eat out and whatever. It's two dumplings. Yeah. If it's one dumpling, it's split. Yeah. And everybody comfortable and nice. And this is what we want to go forward to. Like you say, sit down under the street light and talk enough things about things and life and have a certain concept of harmony. And this is what we are pulling on from that strength there. So we're not letting go that strength there. You know, see, and I swear to go. But that we say, I'm good on next Monday, I want to talk to. So we have to go and begin.
7: I believe that. I may have your talk so long, they're going to cost me.
8: Yeah. Shane, hold it tight, you know, because you know, so you're up and
7: I know Shane down there.
8: Yeah. No. Okay. Big them up still, IRA FM and the people of Jamaica. Still strong, you know, because we have a hold it phone on. We just expect one of the dead every week on the back of the field. You see me?
7: All right, sir. Get
8: more life, more strength, motor. Love.
7: All right. This is the cutting edge, and we are going to take a break momentarily. We're going to take a break. Take the break and come forward. No break.
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9: You hear?
7: Oh, them not on a break. All right. All right, no break. So we'll go like this now.
10: If you're told to believe something, it's an actual sign that it can't be true. Because the truth requires no belief. Belief is the opposite of truth. The truth simply is. You don't believe that it's a tree, it's a tree. You don't believe that it's the sky, it's the sky. You don't believe all this he, she, it stuff. You don't believe that you're a man, you just look down and you have a thing and two little. Or you don't believe that you're a woman, you just look down. It is what it is. The truth is what it is.
7: Yes, that's about belief and truth. Some people love to believe things and take it as gospel truth. Like most people do it. Most people have the idea that because I believe that thing there is the right way. And because I come up in a situation where everybody believe certain way. If not experience nothing for himself. So I use the belief as female experience. And no, say most of it is not true. Most of what them give way for almost years now is not true. It's make them make it up after for them own little cultural expression and own little lifestyle. So we start to believe it and say it's truth. It's time to recognize the difference between belief and truth. So I could play it again.
10: If you're told to believe something, it's an actual sign that it can't be true, because the truth requires no belief. Belief is the opposite of truth. The truth simply is. You don't believe that it's a tree, it's a tree. You don't believe that it's the sky, it's the sky. You don't believe all this he, she, it stuff. You don't believe that you're a man, you just look down and you have a thing and two little. Or you don't believe that you're a woman, you just look down. It is what it is. The truth is what it is.
7: Yes. Yeah.
8: Yeah, Mr. Mota.
7: Blessed.
8: Good night.
7: Good night, sir.
8: How you doing, man?
7: Good day,
8: just
7: man.
8: Calling all the way from Arizona for us, you know?
7: Wow. Give
8: you
7: a blessing. Far, far,
8: yeah, man, that's so hot.
7: So I'd say that,
8: yeah. Yeah, man, that's so that like, all right, now you can't, you go to a door about 100 odd degrees outside, man, you know what I'm saying?
7: I tell you.
8: Yeah, man, hot.
7: I hear
8: hot,
7: about
8: you
7: it, man, I hear say all Europe has scotch up now.
8: Yeah, man, me, I tell you, right now, I can't use them for go, when the, in a, for go play in the park, and me, I tell you, I for rush come back in, you see me?
7: Yeah.
8: I just said, bro. Yeah, but what me need to talk to you about, you know, today, I get the number and stuff, and me, I say, yo, I'm a call you. I have a tune with me, although you say forward, but me, about me put the tune, say. It say you want to go back to your land and home. It want to make about 4 years. But it inspired by you, and say, it no good to stay in a white man country too long. But me no know, oh, me I got able to send you the tune, you will be the first man to get it. Because I send it to Desperado already.
7: Who named Desperado?
8: Desperado are the one we do, all right. You see, the show where we do up on Mount View, that's where we do January morning at Amalika Bridging. Desperado are the one MC on it. We do Desperado. And I think my senator Baby G already. You dig? But it was
7: Baby G,
8: man. Baby G where in family them and
7: what you think for the people that work on radio?
8: No, man, BBG in a work on radio, man. BBG.
7: Desperado.
8: No, Desperado, their own music, no matter Desperado.
7: Oh, yeah, tell me. Then, oh, what you think for the embarrassment? People. Vietnam, man.
8: They're a musician, man. But
7: listen to him,
8: man.
7: Yeah, listen to him, man.
8: All right, go on.
7: You talk to me like the people them who have the tune a play that everybody can hear it.
8: No, Mr.
7: You're going with me.
8: Listen to it and share it. So, but I get your email and I'm going to send the tune to you. It inspired by you, we say. You know, good for staying a white man country too long.
7: And it's
8: far away, my land and home. But it don't mean say land and home, you know, it means land and home. My land and home. You get what I'm saying? And I wanna go. And I wanna go back to my land and home. But me get your email and me I go send it to you and make you listen. No, Iowa Gwan, that's why we make the song, because Iowa, and of Jamaican day away, the pride, I kill them. Because we come into the country and you lose your visa in a 6 months, and then you can't go back home without something. You can't.
7: No problem.
8: Yes, and I know just Jamaica over the world.
7: Yeah, but
8: you get what I'm saying? You just there and enough man there and cry and mad out and stay away. You get me? Sometimes some people
7: back,
8: don't even
7: come back here next year. No,
8: hell yeah. That's what I'm a woman. That's what I say. I want to go back to my land and woman. I have to. I have my kids. I have my grandkids here.
7: So when you come back?
8: Soon, man. Sometimes you don't even know. Just the fling off a mango.
7: No, well, you know, Trump is going to make you know.
9: No, chump, me nah make chump make me know, you know. Don't say that. Me nah make chump make me know. Yeah, man, me just a long time me say, man, I do some boom and make a yeah, cause I know that. We come from nothing, you know, we try to make something out of nothing, you see me? Oh, so, God, we give man. Thanks. So, we still can come back. We brother and sister, we send for them. Auntie, we try with them. Everybody who can try with the community. You get what I'm saying? So, we do the best so we can do. The whole of the youth, them there, citizens, everybody there. But enough Jamaican, no Jamaican, all over the world. Look what they going to do to the Asian. If an Asian step off of the bus, you know, and say, yo, they might look something for buying. Could I can't even find nothing for buying? Him could have can't even, him don't know where him go go, where 300,000 people are going to go when them reach, so them don't know what for turn. So imagine where I go on, all over the world, that alone can do. You get what I'm saying? So we just give thanks and praise to the program, and as I tell you, you see, the monkey speak his mind.
7: Yeah,
9: you know, the junk food alone, you know. Yeah, man, I listen to them more time than
7: ever.
9: You know them. Come on,
7: no,
9: man.
7: Oh, you know
9: that. Come watch on.
7: You see the station where
9: I work?
7: Yo.
9: Uh-huh.
7: You see the station where I work, man?
9: Yeah.
7: It's like how you quote some of them poem that I do now. I worry about the DJ don't have my don't have station where I work, don't know them, you know.
9: Yeah. Now we listen to conscious tune. We listen to conscious tune. Yeah, and we try to put conscious lyrics out there. Because the gun and this and that now go work. And as the youth, them realize what's going on. Them souls start buy out the whole of the ghetto them and start turning them in a residential era. So they have to make sure and know
7: what they call it gentrify. That's what them
9: call it. All them things they go on, Mr. Muta. Because here we go on still, you know. We go better than Dubai, you know, because we got fresh water. I think we're going to be. We don't put time on it. We work with it like China do.
7: Okay.
9: You see how China work it. China don't put no time on it. China can do anything without time. China no work with
7: We are not China. We are not Chinese. We don't have the money.
9: We are not China. But here we are going. We are go better. We are go be one of the greatest countries in the world. I'm a believe that.
7: Okay.
9: Believe
7: when,
9: you
7: when,
9: get me?
7: When.
9: We
7: give me a time.
9: No, yeah, put me upon a win. We don't want to put a win on it, but right. Maybe that's not like, in my lifetime. But
7: so 500 years then, 500 years.
9: Well, you still have put a time on it.
7: Yeah, me put time on it. Me put time on it.
9: Well, all right, tell me, may I tell you, say, may I go send the tune? So, right, can sir, I send it on your email? It on your email?
7: Yes, sir.
9: Yeah, and if you approve of it. You let me know back on the email. But if you don't approve,
7: wait the whole hand there. You will give me a chance.
9: No, I make you make the approval, Mr. Muta. Nobody else never get it. No, Jackie has never get it. It never plays nowhere else.
7: You talk too much, man. Listen to what I say. If you give me a tune to listen to,
9: mm-hmm.
7: and me listen to it,
9: mm-hmm.
7: and me approve of it.
9: Yeah.
7: What is going to happen now when I tell you some approve of it? What going to happen now? Everybody going to approve of it?
9: Not everybody are going to approve of it, but
7: yeah, so
9: the what I do it in the consciousness. It's the consciousness of it. And the reason why I'm call you is because you are one of the conscious man when you know about and it inspired by you. So if you approve of it, you know, yeah. I know everybody are going to approve of it, but when you approve, me take your approval, right? Can I
7: all right,
9: say it
7: so
9: like
7: when
9: that?
7: I listen to it, I'm approve it, I'm tell you now.
9: Yeah.
7: What we must do, what we must do.
9: Well, we talk from this one. Don't worry.
7: You're not talk nothing, man. I tell you, we have to go talk. You approve.
9: All right, we don't know too much, but we just give you the edge of it. We don't. Yeah. Maybe you can give me a better advice. How about that? Maybe you
7: what
9: can
7: you
9: give me a better advice.
7: Send the tune, go and get the different radio station them. And stop telling me where you get two man down at Mountain View there. Send the station, send the tune, go to the radio station. Yeah, that's right.
9: Okay.
7: Print the tune them and send them, go to the radio station.
9: All right.
7: Watch out, 20 different radio stations in Jamaica, you know. But I'm trying to talk to you now.
9: Whenever
7: I know Jamaican, the Arizona, the final radio, I keep on. Send it, go get them.
9: Yeah. We're not really. No, that's why we come onto a program where we can get an idea.
7: I tell you what.
9: So, as Mr. Mouta, just big up yourself.
7: All right,
9: the whole amount of your same way, 116 straight, every, you know?
7: All right. Yeah,
9: man, just respect my brother. One love, you see me? All right, Mr.
7: All right, so we're there at 12:55, you know. We want to play this, you know. Yeah, we just, we're going to play this. More have to play that tune, you know, trust me. I have to play that tune, because I have to make the people them hear it. I love to play tune where people have to listen to, you know.

Yeah. Yeah. Well, go on. I hear nothing, you know. Peel cracking in on my ears. Anybody up on the phone? Lollipop, anybody up on the phone? All right, give me the next caller.

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6: So you can't, you say why, my father guy did that, say, well, you don't have to put some gun. And then people have approached the people. The field. And that's why you can, if you're on the site, you know, you can see how much money they get to some country already, where take people already, you know, where start already. See, Jamaica signing, but then start. See, if they didn't start, you'd have to see how much money they get. You understand me? I said, you don't know, everybody can see it. See, because I watch a program, see, on social media with Wayne Lonesome. See, a virgin in Wayne Lonesome somewhere. That brother there, me, I tell you, say, them man, they dissect on everything, you know. See, and that's why I just feel thing alone sometimes, watch television. See, and the man go up on all of the site, the man show you how much money all of the country them where take people already get. See, but the one them were signing, two of them not take none yet, it not show the money where them get yet. They understand, car like, them thing not full. So the MO, them MO you sign, you know. See, but you not send the money yet, because two of them not take the people yet. They not see how much money are how much people take. See, but at them people approach the people then, because they find say it's a money thing.
7: See, and approach the people then. I mean, the people them who take the people them.
6: Yeah, the government take the government.
7: The government who take the people them. No, it's a money thing.
6: Yeah.
7: Okay.
6: See, no matter don't you know? And them, and the people them bad them. Okay, them about people say about visa and them now, but generally, when country, your U.S. deal with country visa now, U.S. take where government visa are certain people who have authority visa. See, mostly quicker before they even take the little local visa then. See? So when them say people threaten them about visa, nothing like that. See, now them go to the people then. So they want to join the program. You see? So now, they want to join the program because other countries united now get money, like South Sudan in Africa, Guinea, Papua New Guinea and all them countries then. El Salvador.
7: Rwanda.
6: And El Salvador in North Central America.
7: Rwanda, me say Rwanda.
6: Yeah, Rwanda too. Rwanda take a whole. See? But them get money. So you can see for them more them get card. Them take people already. Like them in the business. Like me I run a business now and you hear say me I sell coconut. See? You come, you call me for order some coconut, but you know, sell the coconut yet, so you know, pay the money. You understand, because you can't pay for your goods, you don't get it. But you depend on my coconut program. See? Because you say, set your right job. See? So, it's like them people, you know, our Jamaica people, them go and set up for them thing. So, for them thing, now, if you take 25, see, but the 25 not come yet. When the 25 come, then we get money. So you could have got up on the side because not hide, you know. US not hide nothing, you know, because remember, US a bad man. So US not hide nothing. So, you see, and that's the problem, you know. People say leak, and they not leak, you know. It depends on the US website. See, and the green, I go take it up. So come, we get to know what I want, you know. See? So, when we take the 25 now, we are going to find out how much money we get first, or how much of the 25. You understand? But may I say, you can't be the people by 80, seeing asylum, they come here with baby, some little baby, seeing, and you put them on a boat and send them back and make them, if I dead, them are dead, you don't know if they're dead. Seeing, you carry them back and that's it. 1 day, 2 days. See? And no, you are take people. You have to find housing. You have to find this. You would have to find job. See? And you have to find all of them things. See? And you can't know if the people are criminal. Because nobody now run away to America until a man say, in you should do. He used to be criminal in his country or the country where he come from. He's a criminal. Nobody now say that. See, and U.S. can't even find out that neither. See, the only way U.S. the only thing U.S. can do now is charge him for what he do. U.S. or whatever. See, now at detention, they have them people in there. See, and they must send out them people there. See, no motor. Prevent better than cure. You don't think you should just know all them kind of foolishness there. When you look, you see all the Secretary of State, your name funny.
7: Rubio.
6: When you look, you see Rubio, I tell in our press conference, I tell them people, me and some man I laugh to say, all these rapers and pedophiles.
7: Pedophiles, yeah.
6: Yeah, and yeah, sending them to the third world country and get them out of it. See, and you can't involve in our program like that. With that benefit to Jamaica. At one time, I said, I feel like the reason why the man them not approach Jamaica, you know, I found a long time. From the long time thing they were Jamaica about dealing with people on them level there, you know. So then good I just check and say to Jamaica, then good one reject we said no one. So we not approach them. But when the man them say we go approach them, no them. So see, but me I wonder why them people are afraid of them thing. Is it them people have secret for them or them are try to save themselves? From something or something. Yeah, because Well, right, you
7: hold
6: find
7: hold
6: that
7: on,
6: really
7: one. We have to take a break. We have to take a break.
6: Yeah.
7: Break time.
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5: Yeah.
6: You there?
5: Yeah, me there.
6: Yeah, you have to
5: close the door.
6: Eh?
5: You have to close up now. Yeah,
6: I'm not close. No, because...
5: So me a look on the whole thing and how more time is dying. I don't know what's about them people. Them people don't love Jamaica, man. I tell you. See? And... It's very, you know, sickening to know, say, we reach a level where, you know, this so desperate, you know, that we have to go on pandemic level, where we are taking the poverty and, you know, and people from Haiti, you know, see, and I think 10 of them we can't get. We can't get citizens are deal with them on the level we're supposed to deal with them, you know. But
6: well,
5: I don't know, you know.
6: So it work out, you know. Let me say it work out.
5: Well, this not for, the people them step on this, you know. This not for go on, you know. This not for go on, Mota, because watch me. The people them,
6: not for go on. It go on.
5: Yeah, but the people on Westmoreland, I know them no live nowhere. See,
6: all
5: I
6: have different reason in that, though. We can't have different reason in that. We have to move. We have to move. A different reason.
5: Yeah, man. Bless you.
6: Yeah. All right. All right. So
7: we are actively searching for other countries to take people from third countries. So we are actively, not just El Salvador. We are working with other countries to say, we want to send you some of the most despicable human beings to your countries. Will you do that as a favor to us? And the further away from America, the better, so they can't come back across the border. I'm not apologetic about it. We are doing that. The president was elected to keep America safe and to get rid of a bunch of perverts and pedophiles and child rapists out of our country.
6: Yes, that is the plan. That is the plan, Virgin and Sister. You know, you hear them talk about no go so. You're talking from the ass's mouth. That is Rubio. Yes, Marco Rubio, who is part of the government of America. Eel. Eel.
8: Eel, Muta Baruka.
6: Blessed man.
8: Blessed Lord. Honest. What a move to me in embarrass himself. But I'm still here. Like a little quack. To the people that are really ready for running away. What am I waiting for?
6: You're ready.
8: What am I waiting for?
6: Them are weird, man.
8: I'm waiting for election.
6: Okay.
8: No, that's a no. We don't have leader long enough. I pay a little puppet to England and USA. Anything them say. Adapt them as so-called leader to go by now. So them become the puppet to them people, you know. Because if he's a leader, you don't take all that. You listen to people, to the people them we put you up to support them, to do things for them. That them if you listen to and work with them. But in my manner, I never want to in the system. I'll be a puppet then. We must take order from foreign countries, European countries, and British colonial system from the time they wanted this kind of change. So we have to find a way to deal with the thing, so that we can have better days and better nights for our youth, and we'll come. That the youth can't take so much disadvantage. Come here, youth, since 1930. Most of the youth them are turned security. But youth them have no something else to do. Them come from school, them go them study, and come from school with them so much papers and things, and when they take a trip. Society cannot find a work for them. The work can get mixed up.
6: Yeah.
8: You see, all the private sector now, all them to blame too, you know. All of them to blame. Because them claim to them, no one apprentice, no one people who experience and this and that. And, yeah? How do you them to gain a certain amount of experience if them allow them to profile themselves?
6: Them just left school.
8: Huh?
6: Them just left school, them can't have no experience, all that.
8: Right. So the private sector need to push out more interest in our youth them. Because everything with them have, our youth them parents, get from our people them, and support them, you know, no matter how. So everything with them have, them supposed to return a portion to the people them, you know. When I say them return, all them supposed to return a portion that the people them and the youth them can live a better life. That police now can kill them every day and night, and them sit down there laugh and go on and like them enjoy that. And no, so for them they never come to. Because if one of you not the enjoy, all of you not the enjoy, you know. But I feel them not in it too. So one of them for know that and see that too and know to watch out. Things can be better, man. World is better. Because the money with them get with the people, them all know. We don't hear nothing about that again. So, how are we going? They want to say, what are we going to eat that? We don't know what to do, and we don't know what to turn or what to do. The whole of Westmoreland down, the record said, we. And they want to bring in people for me more. That man will go beg for more money, but that's that is grace to all the so-called leaders. Them a puppet, them be man. Puppet. And look more, see them come on TV and chat this and see that and all kind of things. And I think co-art with them, say them, I do them not do it. It's a shame, man. It's a shame. Them not have no love for people, them. I abuse them, round and round, far and near, everywhere. All of them, and the same thing. Six of one half dozen of the other. They don't make no sense right now to people them. Because them friends and company and them little things, them have things that share out on the issue. Them have things that are spoiled. And the people them need it. Who want a better life? A little more.
6: All right, sir.
8: All over the earth right now. The violence and the killing can't solve the problem. Call them kill a thousand to the next thousand rise up there and next hour. You know, the system, it means the same way, in a change. So we need to have our love inside internally. We can sustain that and lose everyone.

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0: 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And the Caribbean Passion. Smoked meats. Easy eats. The greatest show on earth. 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
5: 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Melody, melody, melody in the night. DJ Matrix plays the music right. 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DJ Matrix full of vibes. So tell me I'm a sound. Tell me I'm a sound. Hear me loud and clear. Bless the love. 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
4: 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And

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2: 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Can't stop DJ Matrix. All right. Tell them I be a it. How we go on the radio and I be run the mega music. Tell them I be a it. Can't stop DJ Matrix. All right. Man, DJ Matrix left to right. L.
3: 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I receive it, we have received it, we have sent we. And you receive it.

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The people them love how you play. Redder in a night, redder in a day. 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
4: 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All takes place at 1610 Ralph Avenue, Brooklyn, New York City. 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

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Anytime you hear the Sumfest We Say sound, get ready. 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
4: Everybody's talking about this one. The world are getting ready for it. Dr. Presents his birthday celebration. It's a cancer affair. Takes place on Saturday, July 11th, 2026. 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All takes place at 1610 Ralph Avenue, Brooklyn, New York City. Once again, Saturday, July 11th. Get yourself ready for the big cancer fair. You know, I'm a general Dutty birthday celebration, and Dutty's a youth to show straight love. So just come out and show Dutty's straight love. You know, all type of music from then till now.
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They also have veggie chunks and idle stew.

0: 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The best food.
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very good morning to you. I'm Tawna Thomas, coming up in the news at 6 for this morning, Thursday, July 9, 2026. Police seeking three men caught in CCTV robbing and shooting pump attendant in St. Andrew. Manchester Police says Greenville curfew could be discontinued as early as today. JCF appeals to businesses and community groups to integrate their surveillance systems into the Jamaica Eye Network. In regional news, Prime Minister of Barbados Mia Motley says CARICOM is moving to establish an intra-island ferry in the region. In international news, U.S. launches strikes on Iran for a second night, while Tehran targets bases in the Gulf. In sports, action at the 2026 FIFA World Cup resumes on Thursday, with France facing Morocco. And in business, India is adding biofuels to petrol. The details after the break.

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3: Now to the details. The police are this morning appealing to three men traveling in a motor vehicle who robbed and shot a pump attendant at a gas station on Adina Road in St. Andrew to turn themselves in. The men were seen in a video now circulating on social media committing the violent act. In the 38-second long video, which was captured at twice the recorded speed before being posted online, the men are seen driving up to a fuel pump at the gas station in a silver Toyota station wagon. From the video, the license plate of the vehicle appears to end with the letter LX. They appear to order fuel, and a female pump attendant collects what appears to be cash from someone on the back seat of the vehicle. She then proceeds to open the gas door of the car and opens the gas tank. The pump attendant then turns her back to punch in the value of the gas. The back door of the car is then open and two men emerge. The front passenger door also opens and another man emerges. The men grab the woman and appear to wrestle cash from her grasp. One of the men from the back seat then shoves the woman in the chest and then appears to shoot her with a gun. The woman falls to the ground and the men speed off in the vehicle. The police say the men are connected to a series of recent robberies in the corporate area. They're being urged to surrender to the Hunts Bay Police immediately. The police are asking individuals with information that may assist the investigation to contact the Hunts Bay Criminal Investigation Branch at 876-923-7111. They can also contact the Police Emergency 119 number, Crime Stop at 311, or the nearest police station. Commanding Officer of the Manchester Police, Deputy Superintendent Dean Dennis, says that the nightly curfew in the community of Greenville could be discontinued as early as today, Thursday, July 9. Speaking during a town hall meeting at the Greenville Community Center on Wednesday, DSP Dennis encouraged residents to cooperate with the police.
4: We have assessed the situation and to the best of the knowledge that we have gained, having assessed the situation, we have the belief that the risk has reduced to a level now, or has been reduced to a level where the curfew element can be lifted. However, here comes the warning. The community now needs to rally around each other and as best as possible try to prevent these things from happening. So if you hear anything that the police has not heard, pass it on quickly to us so that we can put measures in place.
3: The community has been subject to curfew measures since June 27, following an incident where a resident was shot in the face. The resident remains in hospital. DSP Dennis says that the police will soon be able to sanction the resumption of social events in Greenville.
4: So there were some activities that were going on in the community to include the futsal competition. I am told that we will restart the futsal next weekend, certainly. And I just want to commend the community for coming out and for having these discussions. And also for reaching out in the southern way that I saw some other persons in the community reach out. That is imperative. Remember, we police by consent. If you as the citizens don't consent to us policing, it can't happen.
3: DSP Dean Dennis, commanding officer of the Manchester Police Division. The Area 2 Police say community engagement and quick work by investigators have led to an improvement in the murder clear-up rate. Area 2 experienced a 55% increase in its murder clear-up rate between January 1 and July 4 this year when compared with the corresponding period in 2025. Area 2 includes the parishes of St. Mary, Portland, and St. Anne. Area Commander is Assistant Commissioner of Police McCarthy.

0: Arthur Sutherland.
1: We acknowledge the work of the CID, which is a critical component that we leveraged in achieving the current murder reduction. We acknowledge and appreciate the alacrity with which our investigators engage the various stages of investigation, and they have been very diligent. They have been leveraging technology. Because of the work we do in the communities, we get a broader support from the community in terms of the statements required to prepare our case file and to perform charges against criminal suspects.
0: In a statement on Tuesday, the Jamaica Constabulary Force highlighted its achievement of a murder clear-up rate of 111% during the period January 1 to July 4 this year. According to the JCF, the latest crime data show investigators cleared up 304 murder cases over the period. That's 51 more than the 253 cases solved over the corresponding period between January 1 and July 4, 2025. That's a 20% increase. ACP Sutherland gave a breakdown of the murder clearance rate for each parish in Area 2.
1: We will definitely continue our effort at improving the solving of the cases. Currently, if you look at the rate of clearance, the clear-up rate for murder, St. Anne is showing a 94% clear-up rate. St. Mary is showing a very impressive 200% clear-up, and Portland is showing equally impressive a 150% clear-up.
0: ACP MacArthur Sutherland, commanding officer for Area 2. Meanwhile, ACP Sutherland says St. Mary and Portland recorded over 100 murder-free days between March 20 and July 2 this year.
1: I must use this opportunity to really commend St. Mary that had 103 consecutive murder-free days from the 20th of March to the 2nd of July, and for Portland for having 99 consecutive murder-free days from the 25th of March to the 2nd of July. Also, those murder-free days would have significantly contributed to where we are as a nation, as a force right now.
0: ACP MacArthur Sutherland, commanding officer for the Police Area 2. The Jamaica Constabulary Force, JCF, is urging businesses and community organizations to integrate their surveillance systems into the Jamaica Eye public camera network. The JCF made the call in a statement on Wednesday. Mahiri Stewart reports.
2: The JCF says its appeal follows several recent investigations in which footage from Jamaica Eye, combined with forensic evidence and detective work, helped strengthen criminal cases and identify suspects. Speaking in the weekly Force Orders, head of the Criminal Investigations Branch, Assistant Commissioner of Police ACP Wayne Josephs, says the continued expansion of Jamaica Eye would enhance the force's ability to investigate crimes. He notes that recent investigative successes have demonstrated the value of integrating surveillance technology with forensic science and intelligence-led policing. Among the cases is the probe into a double murder in Negril, Westmoreland. In that investigation, a man, identified as Joshua Vaz, was charged with the murder of Dadrian Miller, who was shot and killed at Coral Seas Plaza in Negril on March 26. Vaz has also been charged with killing Nashawn McGibbon at Flag City Seafood in Negril on May 22. He was also charged with wounding with intent for injuring a foreign national during the May incident. The JCF says footage from the Jamaica Eye Network was used to corroborate forensic ballistic evidence linking the two shootings. Investigators say Vaz remains a person of interest in other violent incidents within the Negril area. ACP Josephs says the force is increasingly relying on technology to support criminal investigations along with scientific techniques. As such, the police are encouraging businesses and organizations with existing CCTV systems to partner with the force. The JCF says wider participation will improve investigators' ability to identify offenders, support prosecutions, and deter criminal activity across the island. Mahiri Stewart for Nationwide News.
0: PNP General Secretary Dr. Dayton Campbell has apologized to GOP Deputy Leader James Robertson as a part of a series of actions he has agreed to undertake to settle a defamation lawsuit brought against him by Robertson. Dr. Campbell agreed to the apology and an out-of-court settlement on Wednesday. In the written apology, Dr. Campbell says that an annual PNP constituency conference in Spalding's Northwest Clarendon, he made statements about James Robertson, which unwittingly convey that the GOP deputy leader may have been party to a conspiracy. Dr. Campbell says he regrets that those statements could have been interpreted to mean that Robertson, the MP for Western St. Thomas, was disqualified from speaking in Parliament. Dr. Campbell says he intended no malice when the statement was made, but accepts that they had the potential to cause pain and embarrassment to Robertson and his family. Due to that fact, he is withdrawing the statements and offers Robertson and his family his sincere apologies. The PNP General Secretary says he also accepts without reservation that an individual has confessed to lying regarding Robertson in a hoax and that the person has since been convicted and sentenced for public mischief. Dr. Campbell says he recognizes his words could have carried the imputation that Robertson is a person of questionable character. It's an imputation he says he has no evidence to support and withdraws in full. Dr. Campbell has also given an undertaking that he will not repeat the allegations against James Robertson. Meanwhile, Government Senator Marlon Morgan is welcoming the settlement in which People's National Party General Secretary Dr. Dayton Campbell has apologized to three Jamaica Labour Party figures about the comments he made. Dr. Campbell has apologized to Cabinet Minister Daryl Vaz, West St. Thomas MP James Robertson, and former St. Anne Northwestern MP Anthony Lawrence, each of whom brought defamation claims against him.
3: I am among those who welcomed the legal proceedings brought back in August 2023 by Daryl Vaz, James Robertson, and Anthony Lawrence against the PNP's embattled General Secretary, Dayton Campbell. I equally welcome the subsequent settlement that has been arrived at between the parties. Dayton Campbell has rightfully apologized to Vaz, Robertson, and Lawrence, and in his statement of apology, accepted that his vile, reckless utterances had no foundation in truth and indeed are categorically false.
0: Senator Morgan, a member of the GOP's Communications Task Force, is describing the outcome as a victory for truth, decency, and accountability in Jamaica's political life. The senator contends that by holding Dr. Campbell to account, the three men have secured a win for civility and responsibility in political discourse. He argues that too many people are being defamed by what he calls politically motivated falsehoods and claims a considerable section of the public believes that the PNP and its supporters deliberately spread disinformation for political advantage.
3: Members of the government and the Jamaica Labour Party as a whole will continue to push back against baseless, malicious, and defamatory utterances by PNP operatives and their surrogates. We are prepared to seek redress in the courts and send a strong and unequivocal signal to the PNP operatives and their surrogates that their politically orchestrated and contrived falsehoods will not be tolerated.
0: Marlon Morgan, government senator. And that's it for the local segment of the news. Up next, regional and international.
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0: regional and international news, regional news. The Prime Minister of Barbados, Mia Motley, says CARICOM is moving to establish an intra-island ferry in the region. She says a pilot will be tested in the region's southern and eastern territories.
1: Prime Minister Prasad Bisesa has also agreed that pending the private sector arrangements, which may take as long as a year because they have to source vessels while we do the regulatory work, hopefully between now and the next 3 months, that Trinidad and Tobago has had a history of using ferries between Trinidad and Tobago, and we are now about to enter discussions, Prime Minister Friday from St. Vincent and the Grenadines, Prime Minister Prasad Bisesa and myself as lead on CSME, to see how best we can utilize one of the Trinidad vessels as a proof of concept while the private sector procures, and undertaken the responsibility of working with colleagues to be able to get the treaty arrangements for mutual recognition of licenses, insurance, so that vehicles, cargo vehicles, can literally go on and come off where possible.
0: She noted that an intra-island service would help to protect the region from external shocks.
1: I give you the assurance that we are singularly focused on being able to reduce the cost of intra-island cargo, which, in addition to the other measures that we have taken to increase disposable income of our citizens, but also to reduce the cost of freight, the cost of gas, and the cost of electricity, all of which, when combined, can be completely inflationary, is what we're doing together. None of us is omniscient. None of us has all the answers. None of us are omnipotent as well. So we will work together, and as Prime Minister Pierre said, the bald reality is this is inflated. Inflation that is imported. We are committed to shielding our population as far as possible.
0: Mia Motley, Prime Minister of Barbados. She was speaking at Wednesday's closing media conference at the 51st regular meeting of CARICOM heads of government in St. Lucia. In international, the United States launched new airstrikes against Iran early Thursday as Tehran responded by targeting U.S. allied Mideast countries. The U.S. says it hit 90 targets in a second night of strikes on Iran, while Tehran says it targeted American bases in Qatar, Kuwait, and Bahrain. The Associated Press says the attacks appeared bigger than previous back-and-forth strikes, including those on Wednesday. The Iranian Health Ministry says 14 people have been killed over the past 2 nights. Also in international news, Grammy-nominated Welsh pop star Bonnie Tyler has died. She was 75. Tyler is best known for singing the chart-topping power ballad Total Eclipse of the Heart in 1983. The hit has had more than 1 billion streams, boosted by actual eclipses in 2017 and 2024. In a statement on her website Thursday, her family said she died unexpectedly in a hospital in Portugal Wednesday night. Tyler was hospitalized in May for emergency intestinal surgery. She had been placed in an induced coma for a period, but was reportedly improving last month and expected to make a good recovery. That's it for regional and international news. Up next, sports.

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0: Time now for your morning sports action. The 2026 FIFA World Cup resumes on Thursday after a one-day break, with the first quarterfinal in Foxborough, Massachusetts today. Title favorites and two-time champions France will battle African champions Morocco at 3 p.m. in what will be a repeat of their semi-final showdown at the last World Cup in Qatar 4 years ago. The French on that occasion proved too strong for the Atlas Lions, winning 2-0. Both teams arrived at the quarterfinal stage in contrasting fashion, with Morocco dismissing Canada 3-0 in the round of 16 and France beating a stubborn Paraguay 1-0. A fascinating game is in prospect between two teams who've displayed some of the best football at the tournament so far. France will have concern over Bradley Barcola, Manu Koné and Michael Olise, who each picked up a yellow card in their last match and will miss a potential semi-final if they're booked against Morocco. Nationwide 90FM's World Cup analyst Owen Hill looks ahead to the encounter.
1: It should be an interesting tactical battle. Obviously, France is the favorite going into the game, but not necessarily heavy favorites, because the Morocco team has shown that they have quality all over the park and they have the willingness to go all the way.
0: Nationwide's coverage of the game starts at 2:30 p.m. with a pregame show. Now, Jamaica's world 100-meter champion Oblique Seville is in Monaco for a showdown with Olympic champion Letsila Tebogo and world indoor 60-meter champion Jordan Anthony at the Hercules Athletics meeting on Friday, the 10th stop on the Wonder Diamond League circuit. National champion Nikisha Price will face the reigning Olympic champion Dominican Republic's Marilady Paulino in the women's 400 meters. The USA's Maisie Russell will continue her pursuit of the 100-meter hurdles world record, having gone 12.14 seconds this season, just 0.02 of a second off the milestone. And in other sports news, former Jamaica and West Indies fast bowler Courtney Walsh explained that he would have a hard time playing cricket in this era, especially with various teams giving players rest to manage burnout and workload. The ICC Hall of Fame inductee, known for bowling lengthy spells, added that as a player who depended heavily on rhythm, the current approach would have disrupted his pattern and flow.
2: I could not survive now with this workload and resting and rotation or whatever. I need to bowl to get fit, and once I'm match fit, is maintenance. If you're going to rest me and bring me back, I've got to start all over again. That is what my job. I've got to get fit. You get into a rhythm, you get into the momentum of playing, and you maintain that rhythm as you go along. You know your body, you know your fitness, and you keep working on that. If you're going to stop to start again, when you get into first gear and second gear, and you stop, start, it's like redoing over the engine. But once you get into that momentum, it's maintenance.
0: Walsh featured in 132 test matches, capturing 519 wickets. He was also known for bowling over 30,000 deliveries in test cricket without ever bowling a no-ball. Walsh, who is the current bowling coach for the Zimbabwe senior men's team, says he also has time to share his experience with upcoming fast bowlers.
2: I tell the mother and the players this, even the ones I coach. I say, I can't tell you how to go about, but I used to bowl in the nets to get fit. I do a bit of jogging. I never did a lot of gym, but lightweights in the gym when my shoulder got damaged. But it's more maintenance. Once you're match fit, then you maintain that. So if it means practice less, I bowl less in the nets, I'm all for that, because I want to play the matches. Tell me I'm going to miss a test match because of workload. I'm not having it.
0: Courtney Walsh wrapping up your morning sports.

0: In business this morning, China's passenger car exports surged 80% in June, up from a year earlier, largely due to a strong demand for electric vehicles. The China Association of Automobile Manufacturers says Chinese passenger vehicle exports jumped 72% to more than 4.4 million in the first half of 2026. Sales inside China were still larger at nearly 8.3 million for January to June. The month of June alone accounted for around 1.5 million passenger cars. The country exported more than 900,000 passenger cars last month, up from just over 800,000 in May. Now, India's decision to increase the share of biofuels blended with petrol is facing the ire from motorists who question its viability in a market where a majority of vehicles are not yet designed for it. The world's largest two-wheeler market and third largest car market is trying to reduce its dependence on imported oil and cut carbon emissions. It began blending ethanol made from crops such as sugarcane and maize into petrol in the mid-2000s and has steadily increased the proportion ever since. Complaints intensified in April this year when India made E20 petrol blended with 20% ethanol, the standard fuel at every pump. It replaced the 10% blend that most vehicles are designed to use. Although unblended petrol is still available, it is often 40 to 50% more expensive than E20, depending on the state, and many motorists are unaware they can ask for it. Over the past few months, consumers have flooded social media with complaints of engine wear, lower fuel efficiency, and reduced performance. In foreign exchange trading, the Jamaican dollar opens against the benchmark U.S. dollar, selling
1: we'll
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0: attention to, because it is important that we know that these things are happening and these things are going on. So it is one of the cover stories for the Daily Observer. There's a buggery battle that is going to the Privy Council. Don't know if you've heard of this or if you're aware of it, but it is happening. The Judicial Committee of the Privy Council, the JCPC, yesterday heard the final appeal in a long-running legal battle to decriminalize same-sex intimacy, including buggery, because that can happen between opposite sex as well too. So that is on the table, and it is something that is being looked at. So it is a continuation between Jason Jones versus the Attorney General of Trinidad and Tobago. And this is against the buggery laws in Trinidad's Sexual Offences Act of 1986, which criminalize the acts of buggery and other forms of same-sex intimacy with potentially lengthy prison sentences. Now, why this is important is because the laws being challenged in this case are sections 13 and 16 of Trinidad and Tobago's Sexual Offences Act 1986, which criminalize, as I said, those types of acts between anybody, right? Now, this is a case that may have some global ramifications. The article.
1: It shows a Toyota Probox motor car pull up to the pumps, then the attendant collected money from an occupant, opening the tank on the car and turning on the pump. Three men, one of them armed with a handgun, then alight from the vehicle and take an undetermined sum of cash from the attendant. When the woman attempted to run, she was shot. The men then escaped in the car. The police said the suspects are also being sought in connection with a series of other robberies in the corporate area. The men are being asked to turn themselves in to the Hunts Bay Police Station. Anyone with information that may assist investigators in locating these men is being urged to contact the police. The Jamaica Constabulary Force, JCF, says 3,002 charges were laid for major crimes between January 1 and July 4. The increased enforcement activity resulted in 217 more charges compared to the corresponding period last year. This represents an increase of 7.7%. Charges for assault increased by 31%, aggravated assault rose by 22%, and break-in charges were up by 18%. The JCF also reported improvement in its murder clearance rate, which climbed to 111% during the period. Detectives solved 304 murder cases, even as the murder rate continued to fall. Assistant Commissioner of Police Wayne Josephs, who heads the Criminal Investigation Branch, credited the results to disciplined investigative work, improved training and collaboration across the organization.
2: I commend the detectives for capitalizing on the golden hours of their investigations. The relentless follow-up and the constant feedback to those who provide guidance to them, as also the victims of the crimes that they have been investigating. We have also been investing heavily in the training and mentorship of our detectives and tapping into the use of technology in order to deliver investigative services of a world-class standard. This success is also credited to the collaborative efforts of the intelligence and operations branches, who provide valuable support in order for us to have been achieving the unprecedented successes that we have been seeing in recent times.
1: Assistant Commissioner of Police Wayne Josephs. The JCF is encouraging members of the public to continue supporting investigations by sharing information that can assist detectives and help keep communities safe. Motorists seeking to clear up their traffic tickets at the National Arena in Kingston are being reminded that only those already registered should turn up. They should also arrive half an hour before their scheduled appointment. Today is the second day of the Kingston and St. Andrew Traffic Ticket Public Day. Director Client Services, Communication and Information at the Court Administration Division CAD, Kadish Jarrett Fletcher, said some motorists may be required to pay more than the amount stated paid on their tickets.
3: They only need to come 30 minutes or so before their scheduled appointment. They don't need to come much earlier than that. Persons are reminded that the fines that they see on their tickets, that's not the final fine that they will pay in court. So we're asking them to be a little prepared just in the event that they are ordered to pay more for the fines. And finally, we are accepting both cash and card, so persons are encouraged to exercise either option. Just a reminder, if persons did not register, they are not to make their way to the National Arena. But if they did, we're encouraging them to keep their appointments and come down to have their matters brought before the court in their scheduled appointment time.
1: She said day one of the activity yesterday went smoothly.
3: As it relates to day one of the traffic ticket public day, we have been having a relatively smooth day. Certainly, we have had no incidents. We are still processing persons, and persons are moving through the courtrooms quite smoothly in some instances. In some others, persons have a little wait, primarily because of the number of tickets that they have.
1: Director Client Services, Communication and Information at the Court Administration Division, Kadish Jarrett Fletcher. The newly opened probation office in Portmore, St. Catherine, will feature the Department of Correctional Services, DCS, first dedicated play therapy room. The announcement was made by State Minister in the National Security Ministry, Juliet Cuthbert Flynn, at the opening of the office yesterday. She said the play therapy room will be staffed by a certified play therapist. The minister said the addition will aid early therapeutic interventions that support emotional healing. She noted that rehabilitation must respond to the unique needs of every individual, especially the youngest and most vulnerable.
4: And this marks an important milestone in the delivery of probation services, particularly for children who come into contact with the justice system or who are affected by family conflict, trauma, or other adverse experiences. And so by introducing this specialized service, the department is strengthening its capacity to support and provide early therapeutic interventions that support emotional healing, foster resilience, and contribute to better long-term outcomes for children and their families.
1: State Minister in the National Security Ministry, Juliet Cuthbert Flynn. Member of Parliament for West Portland, Darrell Vaz, and People's National Party General Secretary, Dr. Dayton Campbell, have expressed relief that the defamation matter has been settled. This after the case was heard in the Supreme Court, and Dr. Campbell was ordered to publicly apologize for comments he made about Vaz while on a political platform in 2023. In a post on social media, Vaz noted that as the Jamaica Labour Party celebrates 83 years, it is fitting that his family can also celebrate on this historic day a personal win regarding a most distasteful political smear campaign that was launched against him and his family over 40 years ago. Vaz expressed appreciation to those who provided support and encouraged him to pursue the matter. He said he will make the details public when appropriate. And also in a social media post, Dr. Campbell said he is happy that this matter is now at an end. Dr. Campbell said a settlement has been reached with all parties involved and that he can now move on with his life. He too expressed appreciation to his legal team, friends, and family.
5: Industry, Investment and Commerce Minister Aubin Hill is being called on to boost the marketing of Jamaica's role in the global business process outsourcing sector. The appeal was made by President-elect of the Global Services Association of Jamaica, Yoni Epstein, following the association's meeting on Tuesday. Mr. Epstein noted that the government was extremely supportive to the sector, especially during the COVID-19 pandemic and Hurricane Melissa. He explained that the local BPO sector continues to experience challenges and there is need for it to be marketed in a bid to increase financial prospects.
6: While the government has been extremely supportive of this industry, industry. When you think about what we went through in COVID, you know, with the call centers, you know, being feeding grounds for the virus at the time, and we found ways to, you know, continue to provide jobs while safely having them at the office, while having them at home as well. So that was a huge support to the government in that time. There's been tremendous support from the government through Hurricane Melissa and Hurricane Beryl the previous year. So while we have that, we need Minister Hill to be an even greater champion than he has been, because right now we need to go out and market and sell Jamaica for the value that it brings to the table in the BPO sector, which number one is still our proximity, is our people, and how we're going to use this technology to advance ourselves in this industry.
5: President-elect of the Global Services Association of Jamaica, Yoni Epstein. A 3.4 magnitude earthquake was felt in eastern Jamaica yesterday afternoon. According to the earthquake unit, it occurred around 6:20 p.m., approximately 11 kilometers south of Hope Bay, Portland. The quake had a focal depth of 16 kilometers. The unit said it was reportedly felt in Kingston and St. Andrew. Meanwhile, the Office of Disaster Preparedness and Emergency Management, OTPEM, said it has taken note of the earthquake, but said there were no reports of damage. Yesterday, minor earthquake follows another, was measured at 3.9 on June 28. And to end this newscast, here's a recap of the main points. Three men accused of robbing and a shooting pump attendant in Kingston urged to surrender immediately. Motorists seeking to clear up traffic tickets at a National Arena are being reminded that only those already registered should turn up. West Portland MP Daryl Vaz and PNP General Secretary Dr. Dayton Campbell expressed relief that a defamation matter is settled. That's news. Local and international headlines are at 8:45. From the IRFM newsroom, I am Markelia Rumbo.
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0: Good morning, I'm Dwight Fraser with RFM Sports on the Ball. 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
0: Five-time Jamaica Premier League champions Arnett Gardens is reportedly now on the hunt for a new coach. This follows the resignation of Philip Williams with immediate effect. Williams took over as head coach of Arnett Gardens following the departure of Xavier Gilbert to Montego Bay United at the end of the 2025 season. Arnett Gardens missed out on the Jamaica Premier League playoff this year, finishing the regular season in seventh place with 58 points, just 2 points behind Racing United, who secured the final top six spot. The junglist under Williams wrapped up their campaign with 17 wins, 7 draws and 15 losses. Williams was initially retained by Arnett Gardens FC to lead the squad in the next campaign. The Sporting Choice IRFM now brings you football scoreboard. It's brought to you courtesy of Bad Dog. 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Kendall, just give me a Kendall. 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Red Stripe, get in a game with Red Stripe and win. KFC and Digicel, turn up your winnings this summer with Digicel. The quarterfinal of the FIFA World Cup gets underway today following yesterday's rest day in the 2026 edition. Beaten finalists at the 2022 World Cup, France take on 2022 fourth place finisher Morocco at the Gillette Stadium in Boston with kickoff set for 3 p.m. Jamaica time. We have a preview of the classic repeat of the 2022 semifinal.
2: I have respect, I have doubts, because we know all the players and we know them because they have played in for some of them in France, like the example of the young Bouadi in the middle of the park who played for the in the youth team with, for the French national team. And you have talent everywhere, starting from Hakimi to that Bouadi and to some others, the Saibari. I don't know if it would be on the field back, but they have talent everywhere and they have a real tactic. They know how to be patient. They know how to counterattack. So you have to respect them. I think France are better and should win, but if you don't respect Morocco, you're going to be surprised.
3: This is a very different team, this different Moroccan team than the one 3.5 years ago, who was far more defensive from Walid Regragui. The French took the lead very early in this
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8: 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I get the

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6: On the women's side, the 9-seed Linda Noskova became the second Czech woman to move into this year's Wimbledon semifinal. This after beating the 25th-seed Elise Mertens of Belgium, winning 6-3, 7-5 in their quarterfinal matchup yesterday. Noskova joins compatriot Karolina Muschova in Thursday's semifinal. She will face Ukraine's Marta Kostyuk, who made a quick work of Italy's 2024 runner-up Jasmine Paolini to speed into her first Wimbledon semifinal after winning 6-3, 6-2. This sportscast came to you courtesy of Superior Parts Limited, making Honda affordable. From the RFM Sports Desk, I'm Dwight Fraser.

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0: Garcia giving it to us, and we know you love the rhythm. We know you love the rhythm and the music that we've got. Why? How do I know this? Because it's what you say.
1: Yeah, me tell you, sir, my plant, them, they love Rhythm FM. They no tap dance, me say. When Rhythm FM, they play, my plant, them just start dance away. Remember me tell you, Rhythm, stand up, you want to see them, you know, no brother. Wait, me don't show you. But don't say so.
0: Oh, Action Boss says, even the plants are in action when Rhythm FM is on, and Rhythm Up is up, them up as well too. Carol from Granville, St. James, she says, hey, everything is gonna be all right. We have to say it, we have to call it, we have to live it, we have to put it there in front of our thoughts. You understand me? When we know say everything is going to be all right, or when somebody stand up on your foot or stand up on your Twitter, bunny, you know, you just say, oh, oh, oh, oh, oh. And then we tell you, say, it's all right, man, sorry, hush, hush, hush. And you say, it's all right. You know, me don't say I mistake that. Stan Hype, good morning, good morning. Phyllis from Thompson Town, Clarendon, giving us a shout out. Sue Ann says everything is going to be all right. The Rhythm FM crew, good morning, coming from Floyd Cordell. Floyd Cordwell from Kendall, Manchester. Thank you so much, Kendall, Manchester. Love it listening with you. All right, we're going to move it on right now for you because we've got the traffic report coming up as well too. But I want to play this one for you from Asake. Now, Asake was born Ahmed Olade. Ah, Ololade. Thank you. Asake is a Nigerian city.

going smoothly, you're going to love this one. Get ready for the rhythm. Clap your hands. If this is the first time you're joining us for this one, Asake, it's our Afrobeats throwdown for you this morning.

0: Asake. So he's got lots of Yoruba lyrics sometimes, but that percussion, the way that he does the vocals, the rhythm, man, let me tell you something. Whether you like the Afrobeat or the dancehall, I think you're going to enjoy this one. And if you enjoyed Rise Again, then you get to enjoy more of his music as well too. He's got Mr. Money with the Vibe, Work of Art, and Lungo Boy that you may want to enjoy as well. I know you're enjoying it, we're enjoying it, we're all enjoying it. Rhythm up in the morning right here on Rhythm FM.
1: Sister Diane, me tell Action Boss, you know, me say for him plant a dance, for the goat them dance also. It's very nice to see the goat them on the land, jumping up and down when the Rhythm FM play. Everybody stand up and look. That's the way. I saw Rhythm make good dance. Rhythm FM up, man. So Action, you win, I'm a winning. Totally win. So I'm a virgin. Respect. Blessed.
0: Rhythm! Where you set? Rhythm! Up! Whether you're young or old, hot or cold, this is what you want to do in the morning, 6 to 10 a.m. What was that? Redeem! Redeem! Redeem! Up! Start hype! We up!
2: No, voila.
0: We up!
2: What on, Barrington said the goat them a dance?
0: The goat them a dance. You ever say goat dance yet? Goat dance and bronze.
2: No, voila. Barrington after the same with that video there in real life.

You know, say I lock a tick, me not drink my tea this morning. Me not drink serious? No tea yet, you know. Me not drink no tea yet. Me I tell you. Why? All right, listen. Rhythm Crew, good morning. Floyd Cardwell is giving us a shout out there. Good morning, Floyd Cardwell from Kendall, Manchester. Suwan says that she's also sending a shout out, not for herself, but also for Carol from Granville. They're locked in. They're rocking in the morning and enjoy it. You're doing it. The animals are doing it. The plants are doing it. We've all got a rhythm of life. Rhythm of life. Live with love, but now live no strife. Me no say, they shouldn't put me up. Shut up.

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2: And here we go with our taxi update. Junior, can you just turn on the radio? We're ready to come to you. All right, turn on the radio, Junior. Morning, morning, morning time. Here we go. Taxi Junior, how you doing?
3: I'm giving thanks for life.
2: Great.
3: Life is the greatest.
2: What's the road like today, Junior, for our taxi update?
3: Well, as for this morning, it's a calm and cool Mandeville this morning. I am in the center of the town. And you can count the few taxis that you see going through the town this morning. And everybody is going as if we are going on a Sunday morning. You know, we have Thursday morning, we always adjust Thursday as vengeance and day. Which, that means it's a bit a slow morning. Nothing much happen on a Thursday. However, you still have to come out because, you know, first you still have to go to the street and do their work and support. But there's no major traffic this morning. There's no there's no major thing happening at this moment. As I said, probably later on we might see changes, but for now it's a free flow going towards the main street in Mandeville and so forth. However, if you can look around, you can see the garbage trucker in the town. They are cleaning up the street and so forth. And as I said, you know, yesterday was a bend on there, so you know, you have like a bit some pizza, like a garbage and so they get out of the town and so forth, which they are doing now. However, I haven't seen the police out as yet because, you know, this man is very calm and cool. So you won't find them out until probably 8:30 going up there. But as of now, supplies are up and running, current are here, water is flowing in some areas, not all areas. So we just give thanks for life and we're just doing what we got to do.
2: Giving thanks for life, doing what we got to do, and you've always done it so well. Thank you so much, Taxi Junior. Traffic update from Mandeville. Tell everyone where you meet today in your carriages. Tell them to read him up.
3: Read him to the world.
2: Read him to the world. Thank you, Taxi Junior. Catch you again soon. Have a great one.
3: Yeah, man. 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
4: And we said we communicated something that I didn't have to communicate because there's a basis on me to suggest anything that was alleged. And therefore, we sat down and discussed the matter and came to an understanding that I upon an unreserved apology to the matter for which I have the alleged. And we'll move forward.
5: Stubbs Gibson, in the meantime, explained the decision to settle.
6: At all stage, we were prepared, and we were prepared and looking to explore all options. We never took any option off the table. We were prepared to go any option that appeared the most viable. Nothing unusual in matters of this for the parties to settle. Unfortunately, that has occurred in this instance, and now we move on.
5: Meanwhile, Vaz, who had left the sitting before it adjourned, made no comment on the resolution reached, but Robertson and Lawrence said their political opponent had been pardoned.
7: We are Christians. We are Christian with principle. And I must tell you, I've had no bad interaction. And I understand what the campaign trail is like. That is 10 months old. And I am willing to apologize to anybody when I trespass on them. And I accept your apology wholeheartedly.
8: And I know at the end of the day, at times, Nathan can say something that is very much frightening. But nevertheless, today we are here to, as grown-ups, to show some level of maturity to what has taken place. And we have settled this situation in the best interest of our families and friends. And Jamaica, next step.
5: The Jamaica Observer understands that Campbell, in categorically apologizing to Vaz and his family for the statements, agreed not to repeat them or the innuendos and insinuations at any time in the future. The apology, issued in his capacity as PNP General Secretary, will be placed on all Campbell's social media platforms in video format by midday today and must not be removed until a month from that date. Campbell must also contract both national newspapers to carry the video recordings of his apology on their social media platforms by midday today, and the print version of his apology in their July 12 print publications. The Jamaica Observer understands that Campbell has agreed to pay $1.5 million within 6 months of July 22 this year to settle the legal fees associated with the suit. And in sports, France will begin their final push towards a third World Cup crown today when they take on Morocco in a blockbuster showdown as a star-studded quarterfinal lineup kicks off. France, who have emerged as the outstanding team of the tournament, face arguably the toughest test so far in the shape of African champions Morocco at the stadium in Foxborough outside Boston. They have surged into the last eight in style, scoring 14 goals in five games, seven of them from in-form captain Kylian Mbappe. Mbappe is one of four star strikers who are leading the chase for the World Cup's golden boot as the tournament enters the home stretch. Today's opening quarterfinal is a repeat of the 2022 World Cup semifinal in Qatar, won 2-0 by France, who would go on to lose in the final against Argentina. Morocco, meanwhile, have looked impressive en route to the last eight, easing through the group phase before battling past the Netherlands in the last 32 and pushing aside Canada in the round of 16 last weekend. The Atlas Lions will threaten France with a mix of technical quality, physicality, and tactical judgment. The winner will advance to a semi-final showdown against the victor of tomorrow's match in Los Angeles between European champions Spain and Belgium. That was News Headlines on the Edge. I'm Cody Ann Barrett. Join us for another update at 8:30 a.m. For details on these stories and more, purchase your copy of the Daily Observer.

0: song came out 1982, Musical You. They were doing so great in the UK until one member died. And the one, oh boy, ever since that one member died, things just change for Musical You. But Maria, this is the Dutchie we're talking about.
1: Yeah, that's the one I know.
0: Yeah, and then the one we played before, Pass the Kutchie. Yeah, that was actually done by the Mighty Diamonds. That came out 1981. And this one we're playing, Pass the Dutchie, came out 1982. So big up to the Mighty Diamonds and big up to, yeah, you got it, the Musical Youth out of the UK. Redeems. This is a throwback old school Thursday here on Edge 105. 7:47 a.m. is the time. 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
5: Your morning traffic report on the wrong
2: Shed. Let's go find the Lizard. He's got traffic report number two from the streets of Kingston, Jamaica. Well, here in Jamaica, we say traffic report number few. You know how we do.
5: Your traffic report on the wrong Shed morning show.
2: All right, Lizard, you're on, man. You got the second traffic report for the morning. Where are you, Drayden? How's the traffic? 25 degrees Celsius. Maria, this sounds like the knockoff Buju Bantan. It doesn't sound... Flujo, what's wrong, man? Have you been touring or what, Flujo? You sound mash up, man.
6: I go. I think that I'm boring. I've been soaring, touring.
2: No. I never say you're boring. I just say you sound a bit tired, Flujo, like you've been touring.
6: But hold on, Rasta. I think that I am liar.
2: No, we never say you're a liar, Daya. We just say sound like you're touring.
6: No, I never get fired, so I never tired.
2: Okay, you know, okay, so. All right. So knock off Buju Bantan, everybody. Flujo Bantan with a morning traffic report. Go, Flujo.
6: I go, morning time, Jamaica. This is Flujo Bantan, knock off, the urgent of Buju Bantan, taking out the room, which I want to show. Hey, I met the people I'm not so right about now, the traffic ripe. Yeah, man. Especially upon Ponystone Road, right across from Red Stripe. Yeah, right upon Toyota, Jamaica. You understand? Yeah, man. Traffic red, right at Waterhouse, Riverton, kind of look bad. Yeah, I told you. And not to mention 3 Mile. Yeah, man, I have all the motor vehicle traffic in a 3 Mile roster. You understand? I have all the road work I go on upon the 3 Mile, Ponystone Road area. You understand? So I have no say congestion down Ponystone Road when you cross 3 Mile, going down to 2 Mile, down back to. Yeah, no, not back to Painland. Painland. It's so long I haven't been on the mainland. I'm getting it confused. Yeah, that, but I'm coming to Jamaica soon, right? Yeah. So when I take it out now from the Portmore Tower leading off motor vehicle traffic coming on Marcus Garvey Drive. So be careful when you arrive because they carry them down there. You understand? Marcus Garvey Drive. Pile up going into downtown Kingston. You understand? And then now, in the area that we call Lindus Road, bumper to bumper go to the stoplight of Beachwood Avenue, Rasta. And from the top of Beachwood Avenue, traffic up there, Rasta. You understand? Crossroad area congested. You understand? But it's just a go when you're going in. And when you're coming out, you understand? Yeah, man, all about. That is what I'm talking about. And the people who come from Papine Route, yeah, man, Augustown and all them places, Kenta, you're very busy. Free flow coming down on Oak Road until you reach the regular trouble spot right there, a standpipe, you understand, at the American Embassy. I go. What's up for the passengers and them and the people them pedestrian crossing the road?
2: Right.
6: Very
2: is it not called Buju Bantan? Everybody, we call him Flujo Bantan with the morning traffic report. Flujo!
6: Yeah, Ron, let me tell you what I'm going. So when they pass up a legal, they can know when the people them get the embassy and when them don't get the visa, you know.
2: Yeah, oh, you know that. Oh, you know that.
6: Let me tell you what I'm going. The other day when we were out there and some people across the road, they move like a tank and roster and coming from out of the embassy.
2: Oh, that means they don't get the visa.
6: Once when them get it, then just bust to the door, run across the road. Then they look left and right.
2: No,
6: not
2: yeah. Then they can't hurt themselves, fire.
6: You understand?
2: Yeah, no flow, Joe. Yeah.
6: Drive on.
2: Don't stop at all.
6: This is Edge FM Marona album.
2: Oh, the knockoff Bojo, the man called Flojo. Flojo! No, we're not clash, man. Give thanks to the morning traffic report at 7:53. Big up yourself, Flojo, man. Traffic courtesy of Sunshine Snacks. Score big for the summer. I call Flojo. Man, see the traffic out of the road red. In my morning, yeah.
7: 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It must be true.
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8: 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Seems like they have been wasted, eh? Bueno. Just goes on to show.

0: From Ayman. This song came out 31 years ago, 1995. The album Till Shiloh. Buju. 31 years ago. Man say, I know the East is the best. The propaganda done spread.
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0: From about 11 o'clock till 3 p.m., today it's all about Jamaica, the Wonder Diamond League. Good morning, I'm Red Barnes. I'm the knockoff and cheap version of the legendary Ed Barnes. I report the news and games of the world that people play. Big up Ed Barnes, but this is Red, the knockoff Ed. In the Wonder Diamond League today, take it from me, Red Barnes, at St. Louis Stadium in Monaco, from about 11 o'clock till 3, to all be Jamaican they're talking about. At 11:40 a.m., the women's triple jump with Akilah Smith. At 12:55, the men's high jump, we got Romaine Beckford in there. Then at 1:04 p.m., the women's 400 meters at the Wonder Diamond League. I got Dejanay Oakley and Nikisha Price. 1:35 in the men's long jump, we finish.
4: Good morning. I'm Courtney Wallace with your Rhythm Up Sports on Rhythm FM. 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Saving you time and money. Jamaican teenager Vittel Laws has been included in a 15-member West Indies squad for the opening three matches of the five-match one-day international series against New Zealand to be played in Guyana and Barbados. 19-year-old Rispina Laws, who has been training with the senior team since the prep camp prior to the start of the home series, receives his maiden senior call-up. Earlier this year, he was named in the ICC Under-19 World Cup's team of the tournament, where he impressed by claiming 10 wickets and bowling the highest number of dot balls during the competition. Laws joins compatriot John Campbell in the squad, with the Jamaica coach Nikita Miller added to the team management for the Guyana leg of the series to continue providing specialist support to Laws during his first senior international assignment. Shimron Hetmyer is out after being granted pre-approved clearance through a NOC to fulfill his Major League Cricket commitments. All-rounder Shamar Springer withdrew from the selection following the passing of his mother. Kimo Paul, who was recently added to the West Indies Test squad as reinforcement, has been included as a replacement for Springer. The squad otherwise retains the core group of players who featured in the recent ODI series against Sri Lanka in Jamaica. The squad for the Guyana leg reads Captain Shea Hope, Akeem August, John Campbell, Kesey Carty, Rawson Chase, Matthew Ford, Justin Greaves, Amir Jangu.
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0: after the holes were found to be two overs short of the target after time allowances were taken into consideration. Players are fined 5% of their match fee for each over their team fails to bowl within the allotted time, with the maximum penalty capped at 50% of the match fee. Additionally, a side is penalized 1 point in the WTC.
1: Okay, Melissa, to get back to business supporting the restoration of operations, businesses can access up to 50 million Jamaican dollars at 8% interest rate with up to 10 years to repay. 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

0: check, check, 1-3, yes, sir? 1-3, 1-3, 1-3, 1-3, 1-3. All right, so it's tech time with the tech queen, Hillary, in the building. She's finally awake. She had her cup of coffee. She drank her water. She had a snack. You should visit more often.
1: Fresh.
0: Yeah.
1: Visit fresh again.
0: More, hair comb, everything. Mm. She looked like she bathed with a dove. She bathed with a dove this morning.
1: We welcome Hillary.
0: Yeah.
1: It's tech time.
0: So, what are we going to be chit-chatting about today, Hillary? Getting the technology you need without breaking. Debunk.
2: Mm-hmm. Very smarter, important. Not just cheaper.
0: Mm-hmm.
2: We have to really, really think of budget. We have to think of our budget.
0: Yeah, we do.
2: And we have to think about the things that we want to achieve with that budget.
0: Mm-hmm.
2: Yes?
0: Yeah. Mm-hmm. But even if it goes over the budget, if it's an investment, it's fine. Like, I want to be a DJ. I have to invest in the laptop. Yes. I forget a good one.
2: Yes.
0: Go and break the bank. No. But it's an investment.
2: No, I'm not going to break the bank.
0: You're not going to break the bank? Okay. All right, cool.
2: So it's not going to break the bank.
0: Teach me. Great one.
2: Because, so guess what? Last week, we told persons that we're SMS group, and we spoke about protecting one of our most valuable assets, which mm-hmm. is data. So this week, we're going to be shifting some gears and talking about something everyone has experienced, especially Kevin.
0: Why Kevin? You're the technology.
1: Blue screen. All, man.
2: Needing a new device, but wondering whether it's really the right time to buy one.
0: To buy one, mm-hmm. yep.
2: And how much to spend, and how to avoid making an expensive mistake.
1: Mm.
2: Because you know how it go. Sometimes we just get up and we buy impulsive. Mm. Yeah. And we never really think it through. And then it don't work out for
0: And the checking never reaches savings. And we just yeah. go, boom.
2: Mm-hmm. Yeah. yeah. But I feel like...
1: It work out temporarily still.
2: It work out temporarily?
1: Yeah, because the moment of satisfaction.
0: But then, it, and then after that, no. Like,
1: reality.
0: Why? Yeah.
1: Reality.
2: No, I don't know.
0: She don't endorse it.
2: No.
0: All right. Wow. Feel draped.
2: No. So, when is it actually the right time to replace a device? Does anybody know?
0: When the blue screen. Blue. Yeah. And you say, holy pal, line,
1: then
0: line,
1: say when
0: up.
1: The screen turn blue.
0: And you try everything. When you slap it and it don't work.
2: So, some signs
0: mm-hmm.
2: we're not going to...
1: When it's slow down.
2: Yes. When yes, so we have a smart one here. We have a smart one here.
1: Toss it.
2: When... when the apps constantly are freezing, when the screen is cracked,

0: mm-hmm. right? Yes. Mm-hmm. When the storage is almost full.
1: Mm. Murder.
2: Mm-hmm. I can't expand anymore.
0: No. Yes.
2: Right.
0: Mm-hmm. And when the battery no longer lasts. So you charge it now, mm-hmm. and then 10 minutes later... No comment given.
1: Mm-hmm. Yeah, no.
0: Wow.
1: Yeah.
0: Wow. But sometimes, just sometimes, repairing it makes more sense.
1: Than purchasing a new one.
0: Yes, but it depends on the type of repair.
1: Mm-hmm.
0: So one of the things that we always say is you have to assess. You have to figure out. Yeah, you know, I can go to the mechanic. Same thing. You mm-hmm. have to figure out if it really needs to be replaced or if it can be repaired. And I don't mean like a patch repair. Like it repair now and then.
1: 2 months later. Right. Same thing.
2: So let me ask you a question now. The screen is cracked. Do you believe in changing the screen or just forget about the phone and buy a new one?
0: So it depends. It depends on the cost of the phone in the first place. So let me give you an example. If the phone costs $10,000, you know, you have some smartphones where not that expensive.
2: Mm.
0: If it costs $10,000, to replace the screen is probably $10,000. And that don't include labor. So okay. I have to be clear about that.
1: Mm-hmm.
0: Normally, the cost of the screen is a third of the cost of the phone.
2: Okay. But that's easy. Let me give you something harder. Give me a phone for $1,000 US and a $40,000 Jamaican for fix the screen, change the screen. Do I change the screen or just forget about it?
0: If it is certified repair technician, then go ahead and change the screen.
2: Okay.
1: Okay.
2: That, yeah. All right.
0: Certified.
1: How do we know if they're certified?
0: So SMS.
1: There you go.
0: There you go.
2: Okay.
0: Has certified.
1: To be safe.
0: Yeah.
2: Warranty on the repair.
0: Mm-hmm.
2: All right.
1: Like a shop man. I say, yeah, man,
0: there is warranty on your repairs with us.
2: Okay. All right.
0: So if something go a little, you carry it back.
2: Mm. Because, you know, in my mind, I say, yo, this crack, man, I don't know if it's going to work when it changes. So
0: what?
2: Us.
0: Mm-mm.
2: Usher it to the left.
0: No.
2: Okay,
0: no.
2: All right, cool. And I made a note now.
0: So even laptops, after a while, your battery is going to go. You can actually replace your battery in your laptop. You can. I'm not talking like the pop-out battery. Like screw out the back end. Yes, you can. And that's not a problem.
2: Okay.
0: You get another year, 2 years out of it.
1: And again, the price is dependent on the issue
0: of laptop and the issues that it is having. Because if it is just the battery for true, then yes, you can replace your battery on your laptop.
2: Okay.
0: But if it is something else, you may not want to do that.
2: Glitches on the motherboard, you just dash with that.
0: Right. And especially if it is that you have corrosion on your motherboard, and if it is that it's liquid damage, there is no guarantees when it comes to liquid damage. Let's just be very clear about that. There's no guarantees.
1: Just look at Angel's and say, for best.
0: Yeah, man, one. You should, because even if the person repairs something on it, it can eventually go bad again. Maybe not the same issue, but something else can go bad, because circuit board is something that should not get wet.
2: Yeah. Yeah, so that is typical of my concern. But should I repair this? How long is it going to last? You're going to frustrate me. So it could have been a big TV. Right, Ramgalam? Mm-hmm. God, we know, say, oh, no, the TV now repair. Because have to go through the stairs, go down the stairs, and in the car is a struggle. You don't know.
1: That, no.
2: By the time you don't do that and reach back 1 week later, it stop work again. It's like,
0: so you just replace it?
2: Yeah.
0: But replacing is expensive too.
1: And sometimes it's out of convenience, so I just replace instead of a go repair, go through the headache. But like you said, SMS is very much reliable.
2: Yes. Mm-hmm.
1: So we can leave our devices and know it's in good hands.
0: Of course.
1: And you get a brand new ish phone when it fix.
0: Right.
2: Yeah. Right.
0: And suppose you don't have everything up front to replace it, because you want to replace. Suppose you definitely need to replace it and you don't have all of the money up front. What are you going to do?
1: Say, yo, payment plan me.
0: That's right. Is
2: it? Yeah, and now that.
0: Yes.
2: Oh, okay. I thought it was only for purchases, not for repairs.
0: No, for the purchase. You did not listen to
2: what I wasn't. No.
1: Back of the class.
0: Mm-hmm.
1: He's back of the class.
2: I wasn't listening.
0: Not the bright spark today.
1: You were at the front and you just go right to the back.
2: Yeah. Sometimes you have to. I haven't had my tea.
1: Oh, all right. Understood.
0: So SMS Group has smart payment plan. Mm-hmm. That is what we have. Now, for smart payment plan, there is a deposit required when it is that you are making a purchase.
1: Mm-hmm. Have to be.
0: Right? Mm-hmm. But you can pay up to 12 months. So you can choose your payment plan.
2: Okay.
1: So I can come get the 17 and do my deposit.
0: Mm-hmm. And for you, you already have a device.
1: So you guys
0: so
1: are trading.
0: You could do trading.
1: Fabulous.
2: So does she need anything? Job letter, police record?
0: She needs a credit check.
2: A credit check.
0: Mm-hmm.
2: Credit check. Which she will pay for.
0: Yes.
2: Which she will pay for.
1: An ID.
0: Yes.
1: My approved semi Miami.
0: Right.
1: Red.
0: But it's a government ID.
1: Yeah.
0: Not something from school.
1: Yeah.
0: Mm-hmm.
1: Yeah.
2: Okay.
1: Yeah.
2: All right. So you're good
0: and
2: to go then.
0: And not something from work.
1: All right. Yeah, we're good. Mm-hmm. I think so. We're good.
2: You're good to go then. All right.
1: But when I'm doing the trading, you have some persons who believe when you trade, oh, I give you this and I get something else. Don't I have to give you some money as well to make up for the total cost of the
0: other
1: four?
0: There is a difference in the cost, then yes. Of course.
1: And what do you guys look at in terms of
0: trading? We assess your entire device. So we're trying to see what functions and what don't function. And also the age of the device, the condition of the device.
2: And the usage.
0: That is also true.
1: Yeah, learn, man. See him reach up back to the front.
0: He's right there.
1: Okay, all right.
2: And we know our phone doesn't really work none, so we'll start from scratch for her. I'm glad you guys have a plan.
1: We're on camera, we're not doing this. Okay. Right? We're not doing this.
0: Okay. Yeah. I'm going to stay in my lane.
1: There you go. Yeah.
0: My lane is over here. But SMS Group has, we call it like a triple, right? So the trio-y, that is right.
2: Yes.
0: It's just for you guys.
1: See? Yes.
0: So it is Smart Payment Plan, Smart Trade, and Smart Protect. Now, Protect is the insurance side of things. Don't you want to ensure that? So, for Kevin, you know, who likes to do these outdoor events, if it is that something happens to his device, he can make a claim.
2: Okay.
0: So on your very brand new device, you can have either a Protect for 1 year or for 2 years, and we have Light and we have Max. So Light does not include theft. It is physical and liquid damages only. And for Max, it includes theft. So if your device is stolen, you can claim on it and you can get something else.
2: So the investigation part, because that's why I say, hey, you know,
0: someone
2: stole.
0: You have to have a police report, of course.
2: Okay.
1: Oh.
0: So there's some due diligence. Yes, you have to have a police report.
2: Okay. So then official, I like this.
0: Mm-hmm.
2: Shedding some light
1: here. So if my phone drop in the water, I have to do a report?
0: No, you come to us and we assess it. Once you have Smart Protect with us, if your phone is liquid damage, you bring it in to us. Let us know when it is that you purchased the phone, which plan you had, and we'll verify it on our system as well. And you are who you say you are. You are the owner of the device. And then we walk you through the process for the claim.
2: And this claim would be whether you have Max or Light.
0: Correct.
2: Okay.
1: Okay. I love that.
2: All right.
0: And whether it is 1 year or 2 years.
2: So we need a rate sheet, pretty much. Find out the differences, because people are gonna ask. Once you leave here, they're gonna say, "Yo, how much for the in the box? Or how much for the?" So yeah.
1: So we learned a lot this week.
2: That is good.
1: We learned about getting your devices without breaking the bank,
0: of course.
1: Assessing if it is that the repair is a little bit more affordable as opposed to getting something brand new after you assess the damage. I have to insure the things them.
0: That's
1: the
0: right.
1: The good things them.
2: Yes.
1: And if you cannot afford it, SMS still got you once you do your payment plan with them. See?
2: Yes.
1: Front of the class.
2: April. All the Mac people will know.
1: Yes.
2: Insure your laptop.
1: May I tell you, I'm
2: insure
1: coming
2: it.
1: To you, friend. 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
2: For sure. We're going to get your iPhone, okay?
1: Alright.
2: We're going to get you a brand new iPhone.
1: I want the latest one.
2: We're going to get it.
1: The one not even come out yet. Like, them not talk about it yet.
2: 17.
1: No, plus we know about that.
2: Max something. That's more what I reach.
1: Like the 25 something.
2: I'm happy you are willing to wait because we're not quite ready yet.
1: Right. But remember, you can do the payment plan.
2: But it's
1: so
2: not.
1: You just do the deposit.
2: They're not make it yet.
1: No. So I'll be the first buy.
2: You're going to be the first, man. Trust me. We're going to camp out overnight to buy it for you. You have our word. All Triangle, right. We say.
1: Thank you, guys.
2: All right.

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6: 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It's Vibes Cartel versus Movado. And of course, you can't talk about Sumfest and not talk about Pepsi. So welcome to the 95, Miss Ashley Ray Ricas, brand coordinator for Pepsi, Ocean Spray, and Crystal Punch. How are you doing?

0: Ashley is still there with us.
1: Hey guys, how are you?
0: Ah, there we go. Good to go. Good to go. So talk to us. Pepsi at Reggae Sunfest. It's not just Pepsi. You'll be having Ocean Spray there as well. But let's start with Pepsi first. The Pepsi that makes you sexy.
1: Okay, so Pepsi is really excited to be back at Reggae Sunfest for another year in a row, right? And it's always important to us that we, you know, create more than just a place for people to grab a cold drink, but also we want to make sure that we build experiences that people can actually be a part of. So, you know, this year we'll be bringing two main activations, right? First is the Pepsi Football Nation, and second is the Ocean Spray Experience. So whether you're into games or great vibes, or, you know, you're just looking to chill between performances, we have something for you.
0: So you're bringing World Cup to Sunfest,
1: yes.
0: In essence. So this Football Nation activation, talk to us about that. If I go score a goal, I'm going to win Pepsi. What exactly happens?
1: Okay, so the Pepsi Football Nation essentially is really about like bringing fans together and making fans at the center of the football experience. And what better way to do that than bring it to Reggae Sunfest? So, I mean, when people are there, they can stop by our sponsor activation zone where we'll have like interactive football, the games where people can, you know, test their football skills to see if they're really ballers, challenge their friends, and you get to win some prizes. And then on top of that, you have the actual booth experience where people can also answer some trivia games from our host to also win some prizes. So, I mean, it's just about adding another layer of entertainment to the festival and creating an extra fun moment like what we usually do.
0: All right. And then for the Ocean Spray Experience, what's that all about?
1: Well, yes. So, well, this year we'll have a dedicated Ocean Spray space where patrons can, of course, you know, discover our wide range of cranberry mixes. We have our cran grape, we have our classic cran, we have our white cran. So people can enjoy that. But not only that, Ocean Spray is known and loved as a mixer for cocktails, right? Jamaicans love Ocean Spray as a mixer because it's a great complement to everything. So, I mean, really what we're doing is providing a dedicated space for people to go ahead and try our different juices, refresh themselves. So, I mean, it's just another added reason to stop by the booth while you're enjoying the festival, for sure.
0: And, of course, you guys are always doing it big and ensuring that your patrons can go home with something. So you have a special bar promotion going on. Tell us about that.
1: Okay, yes, so definitely. So, I mean, really, as I said before, it's all about giving something extra while you're enjoying the festival. So people want to stop by any one of the bars, right, and they buy two of our qualifying Pepsi products that are either two Pepsis, two Pepsi Zeros, or one of each. You get the chance to win a free limited edition Pepsi item, right, while supplies last. So it's a simple promotion, but it's like a nice keepsake to remember us for the weekend. So everyone should ensure that they go ahead and grab our products over by the bars.
0: So once I head to Plantation Cove, the first booth I should visit is the Pepsi Ocean Spray booth.
1: Absolutely, absolutely. It's always a great time, guys, and people won't regret it. We have something for everyone.
0: Anything else you want our listeners to know?
1: Well, I mean, it goes back to ensuring that people remember the experience. I mean, of course, it's great entertainment, but, you know, apart from the music, we want people to go ahead and have a reason to talk about Pepsi. So, I mean, Vice Cartel and Mavada are headlining, and they're already going to be the talk of the night, so why not just add to that experience? So these activations give people another reason to connect, have fun, and enjoy what's happening on the stage. So, I mean, people, when you're coming by Sunfest, ensure you stop by our activation booth for Pepsi Football Nation, Ocean Spray. And, you know, we really just wanted to leave people saying, I'm glad I stopped by the Pepsi booth. So that's exactly what we're setting out to do for this year.
0: All right. Sounds like good stuff. Now, I can't let you leave without you telling me. Team Gaza or Team Gully? You better choose right, Ashley.
1: Oh, my gosh. And you know what? My answer is not going to be the standard, but Team Gully. I cannot wait to see Mavada on the stage.
0: All right. So, Ashley, it was really nice having you on the 95. This is where the interview ends. I'm...
1: I hear somebody clapping in the background. So I know they're
0: no, she clapping because she's glad I ended the interview. But whether you say Gully or Gaza, Ashley, as you said, you want the patrons to enjoy the experience, not just the music, but the experience there as well. And that's what Pepsi is there for. What'd you say, Kim?
2: Easy question. Yeah, I asked her too much easy question.
0: Too much easy question.
2: France or Morocco?
1: Oh my gosh, France.
0: Okay. Right. She redeemed herself. Right. Next question.
2: One more. Best day of the week on the 95. Monday or Wednesday?
1: Oh my gosh, Wednesday?
0: You are our favorite. person.
2: For the win.
0: But we will definitely see you at Sumfest come next week, Saturday. And remember, guys, it's just a taste of Reggae Sumfest. It's one day, two great artists. You have the likes of Jamal, who will be there, Queen Africa, Sean Storm. It's going to be a blast. So ensure you go. And when you go, make sure you check out the Pepsi and Ocean Spray booth. Anyway, you see football going on. All right, this is them there. Right, Ashley?
1: Right, exactly, guys. Make sure you stop by.
0: All right. Thank you so much for stopping by the 95, and we'll see you next week, Saturday.
1: Bye, guys.

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1: All right, so remember we have Joyride happening this Saturday, July 11th at Mass Camp. And we're going to have live performances by Baby Sham, music by Tony Matterhorn, Willie Chin, Jazzy T, Super Twitch, Stone Love. So make sure you are there. But in case you're not able to get tickets, you know, Fame 95, we got you locked and we're doing a quick giveaway.
2: What I would like to know is...
1: Yes.
2: Oh, you have to turn on the microphone and do a something. No signal to play and nothing.
1: I did you know. Just no, because you're in your phone.
2: That's
1: you're
2: I never hear.
1: That's a you problem, not me.
2: It could have been a wee problem.
1: You know, everybody has got quiet.
2: It almost was a wee problem. A bad sicky was a what? It could have... Listen.
1: You know, just everybody got quiet and Hillary back turned and she got quiet.
2: Look a more. Anyway, I'm going to ask them a question.
1: All right, what's the question?
2: I'm thinking of a number.
1: Kevin, we're not doing that.
2: Between 1 and 10,000.
1: So the question is, Damian Beckett did a collaboration called Hustling in My Blood. Who did he do the collaboration with? Send your answers to the WhatsApp line at 876-499-0251. That's 876-499-0251. The first person to get it correct, you get a pair of tickets to Joyride this Saturday. Damian Beckett did a collaboration called Hustling in My Blood. Who did he do the collab with? Who Kevin?
2: I can't answer because
1: You're at the front of the class, I guess.
2: Yeah, man.
1: Because for a minute you're at the back on your phone with the idlers.
2: I would.
0: Fame 95.

0: turns to the pastor and says, "Do you think we should just put a sign up that says, bridge out instead?"
1: Pastor and a priest are holding up a sign that says, "The end is near. You better turn around now before it's too late." Jaja, when we check it out, man pass. And I said, "Pastor, come off our road with the sign, man." Next thing you know, we boom. Priest said to the pastor, say, "Pastor, you know, if you say better if you just put up a sign where the bridge broke down, maybe people would understand it more." We lost Keziah off the line. Yeah, we get her back in a second. It's 8:57. Pastor and priest put up a sign. The sign says, "The end is near. Turn around now before it's too late." When they could have just put up a sign and said, "The bridge broke down. Do not cross." Well, never ask a pastor to make a sign for the road. It's 8:57.
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1: All right, guys, that's how we say goodbye for now. To you, our friends, goodbye for now. Until we meet again, goodbye for now. To you, our friends, goodbye.
2: I want you to understand that when we are without our work, it's going to be Kevin's fault.
3: Maybe today on a Thursday, but the rest of the week is not me.
1: Xavier, no.
2: How are you coming at this, Xavier? What
1: about true?
4: Oh, yes, no, we just want the truth. Kevin always writing.
3: Exactly. I'm saying. Exactly.
1: That's a good one.
3: Good youth, man.
1: See? Argentina support, no?
4: No, we
3: know. No, I heard him. Okay. I heard him yesterday. Born out Argentina. Jenny, born out with Argentina.
2: Jenny, take it personally.
1: Yeah, man, she does.
2: Yeah, man.
1: Think she have Jenny, shears, man.
2: Calm down, Jenny. Stroke.
1: Not
2: stroke.
1: That. Not do it.
2: Yeah, man. She was getting very up into her feelings.
3: Xavier, who today?
4: France.
3: Ah, yes. Smart.
4: France, all the way.
3: Smart boy. Yeah. No, I'm not from the day. No, right? No, right. Man. Okay. No, right. You didn't know already, say it's France. Good. So 2 o'clock.
4: I'm not gonna rig the game.
3: So we'll be back,
1: man, back
3: Monday.
1: You will be back tomorrow.
3: Monday with the ladies. Tomorrow I'll be back 12 to 3 for the bones. I'll go and manage it, you know.
1: And then on Saturday I'll be out at Caymanas for Norway, going up against England. Yeah.
3: Till what time?
1: Good question.
3: Do we not have somewhere to go on Saturday?
1: Yeah, but remember I went cut ribbon and then meet you guys.
3: That's this Saturday? Okay. No, my ribbon cutting is not till.
1: Yeah.
3: Okay, alright, well, do that then. Alright.
2: So do. You on a ribbon. I can't cut. Come feel left out, right?
5: I have a ribbon.
2: Thanks.
3: We're gonna get Danny a ribbon to cut. Steve.
1: Steve, just call me Steve.
3: Steve on
1: she
3: Instagram.
1: She gonna hate me after
3: how
1: this.
3: How we stay? We set up?
1: You set up?
3: Yeah. Almost? Okay.
1: Yeah, man, almost there.
3: He's on it. All right. Don't worry, we give you all the relevant information I need. All right, so we're signing out here. Do enjoy the rest of your Thursday/Friday, Junior. Merry Christmas. And I'll be back with you tomorrow at midday, thereabout. Okay? Good luck to all the rest of the France people. Little more. We link.
6: It's vital for energy.

0: beautiful song. Of course, that's where you want to be. You want to be, get rid of the loan. Get rid of the people who always have something to complain about. Yeah, get rid of those. The negative thoughts. Those who just hold your mind back. And they feel your thoughts with their thoughts. You don't even have time to think. Yeah, you want to feel a little bit lighter. So today, make that your focus. As you do more with a day, as you do more with your life. The limited life that you have, you're not here forever, yeah? So what's your plan? What's your plan? What's your plan? What's your plan? It's great to be with you on a Thursday. It's Thursday, right? Thursday. Can't believe already. Today's the day that France loses. Today's our France plays today.
1: Yep.
0: Today's the day France goes home.

taking the notes. Good morning to you. Malika Jealous, I can't hit that note. Let's do the boom boom together. I can't manage that. Here we go. Boom. You don't have to. I know, yeah.

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You gotta be fearless. You gotta be unafraid. 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

Johnny, want to say good morning to Bahia Principe. I'm sure it's Explorer. Carlos and the whole team certainly making sure you know there's a beautiful place to which you can escape. Here on Fame 95, on the day we're delighted that Francis is not going to live through this one. Yeah, we're glad to send, what do you say, go home, France, in French. I need to learn how to say it in Spanish first. We take a break. We soon come back. All the DJ locked on the music. That's all.

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why Danny and Laurie and things said them can't put me under pressure. But they say me take it personal. Of course, I'm a team. You ask the Brazilian, then what they feel. The Brazilians, every day I walk the road, I know them can't walk the road anymore. Them can't no more Brazilian match. Ask them if they not take it personal. What a fun personal. We do not take it personal. We're good with that. We're still very happy we're in the game. And look out, we're going to be talking at 10 o'clock about that. And we're about right about now, belated or strong, to one and only Ravers. Wagwan Ravers. Wagwan Weber. Ravers the first. Every time, may Jehovah bless you with long life. Have a super birthday. Sergeant Wallace is up and about. Wallace, big up yourself every time as you send blessings to Constable Omar Pusey, St. James, Mr. Bobby Daly, Sav, Pastor Jasset McKenzie Mandeville. It's coming from the one and only Sergeant Wayne Wallace.

0: days when I'm hungry. 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
1: You be doing things to me though. You so funny.
2: Jenny and Zephia.
1: But I like you. Everything about you, you know. Especially

0: Before it is, we go to the great Romeo, and I'm your Juliet. We want to talk to a real Juliet. Lord, if you're pretty, one more time. Doc, how are you doing?
1: Hi, Jenny. I'm great. Thank
0: good.
1: You.
0: Good. Dr. Tashay Smith, like Romeo, if you ever see how beautiful this doctor is, you go to Victoria Jubilee Hospital every day. You have no reason to. So, but Doc, you are a doctor of, talk to me now, is it gynecology? Tell me what the area of speciality.
1: So, I'm actually an obstetric and gynecology resident.
0: And what does that mean?
1: So currently I'm in a program at the University of the West Indies where I'm currently doing my specialization in obstetrics and gynecology. It's a 4.5-year program, and so it's centered around female reproductive health.
0: But you also are wearing a crown. Look at this. You're not just doctor, but you are Miss Intercontinental. Let me see now. Is that a Jamaican crown? Is it against?
1: Yes, it is. It's a national ambassador crown.
0: Tell me, what's that for?
1: Intercontinental Queen of Jamaica 2026.
0: Congratulations.
1: Thank you so much. And
0: what I love is how you have framed that with your area of specialty. So tell me how you plan to, like, do more, explore more, help some more, and then talk to individuals how they can also do more for themselves based on your area of interest goal.
1: Definitely. So the crown actually is centered around beauty with an impact. Naturally, every crown is involved leadership, service, and also empowerment. But particularly, this crown is centered around female empowerment, awareness, education, and also cultural enhancement and enrichment.
0: Now, as it links to taking care of ourselves, obstetrics and gynecology, What are the things that you think we take for granted and we should not, that could help you and the other doctors?
1: Oh, definitely. So as women, we often prioritize everyone else's health before our own. Mm-hmm. And as we know, if you have healthy women, you'll have a healthier nation. And so one of the things that we would encourage our women to do is, first of all, ensure that you get your yearly wellness visit. And outside of that, what you can do, one of the visits that we encourage you getting or doing is a self-breast examination. And we encourage patients to stand in front of the mirror, look at their breasts, observe for any changes in size, shape, any change in color, and to see if there's, and squeeze the nipple as well to see if there's anything coming from it. Then we ask them to use their three middle fingers and basically just press down on the breast in a circular motion, observing for any lumps or any masses in the breast. But remember that a self-breast examination does not replace a mammogram. So we encourage all our patients to ensure that they get a mammogram, especially at the age of 40 years and older. Their pap smears as well. We encourage, once you're over the age of 21 and you're sexually active, you get a pap smear done yearly. According to international guidelines, it gets a little trickier than that, but for us, just to ensure that there's compliance with our population, we usually just encourage them to get their pap smear done yearly, and they can also get HPV testing, which is a virus that we test for that is one of the major causes of cervical cancer. We encourage our women as well to ensure that they get screened for hypertension, diabetes, high cholesterol, especially if there's a strong family history for it, and also for them to get checked for sexually transmitted infections. As it relates to their wellness screening, as it relates to, let's say, for example, nutrition, eat a balanced
0: diet. Please, yes.
1: Food rich in fruits, vegetables, lean protein, whole grains, healthy fats, and ensure that they're taking their supplements for their calcium and vitamin D for bone health. And that's particularly important for women who are in menopause and that usually onsets about 50 years and over. And physical activity, Jenny, we can't go wrong with exercise.
0: Same so.
1: At least 150 minutes of moderate exercise each week. And that can include anything from strength training to muscle training and bone health.
0: That's a mouthful. You gave it all to us. You left
1: and there's still so much more.
0: No worries. We'll call you again. We'll

0: But my aim is to
1: send info just in case we can book travel and or travel with the team and come and make a bag of Jamaica noise for you. So make sure you send us, of course, send us the info so we can make it loud right here on Fame 95. But thank you so much for your time, and we want to congratulate you all in one breath. And we're proud of you as well with the execution with yourself and Dr. Shaka Power. We're talking about in terms of the blood bank. I'm hoping that went well on Fame 95.
0: Excellent. We good. Met our targets, and we thank everyone for their support and
1: for giving blood. Yes. And you perhaps just like you call it once per year, but you could do it twice per year. Unlike our pap smear. So therefore you have a schedule. So now that you've started it, you see that people respond to it. The man they put on them ganja and the people them pause them tattooing and all that they gotta do to give blood, but since we have that had a shortage, you should perhaps make it two times per year. That's what you perhaps should do.
0: Yeah. That's something to look into for sure, James. Thank you so much.
1: So there's
0: much.
1: A sustainability plan. Have a good one, Miss Jamaica. And doctor,
0: you.
1: All in one. A pleasure. So good talking to people. You know, I used to be very happy that some of the pretty girls were not as bright as we were at school. And then when you combine and we get beauty and brains, you just can't beat that, though, you know. And this doctor, who is Miss Jamaica, is beauty. From you hear that discussion, she's beauty and brains. You can't bad mind that. You just got to love that up. I just got to make sure you lift her up. We thank you so very much. Doctor there at Victoria Jubilee Hospital. Her name is Dr. Tashay Smith. We take a break. We come back. We talking World Cup.
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0: like the fact that his anger has become different in a way that is punching walls and slamming doors and throwing things across the room. No, sir. No, that don't sound and look good at all. Why, as I know my listeners are going to say, run, run, run. But you have to be careful. You're playing a dangerous game. And I'm telling you, I'm not saying that a lot of the time it does become, you know, you that starts to get physically abused. But a lot of times that's where it's going. Oh, dear. And he's, you know, he's got some issues, obviously, himself, that why he's taking it out on you. So it's probably not even you. Something's going on with him, why he's being like this to you. But yeah, you have to find the courage to leave. You deserve a lot more, and your life is at risk. You know how much times we hear stories where man, you know, unalive them woman, and he doesn't want you to be around your friends, he doesn't want you to be around your family, so it's isolating you as well. This is a dangerous situation that you're in, and you have to take his, you know, his actions serious. When he's throwing things across the room and punching the wall, that's a very angry man. You have to be careful. You need to leave immediately, not wait and find the courage. You have to go now, like today. Do not even stop to think about how you're going to do it. You need to go, because you're in a very dangerous situation. Very dangerous situation. Oh, I'm very concerned for you. I really am. I'm very worried, because that is not good, a not good situation you're in. TJ in Olympic says that is a toxic relationship. Lady, run, run, run, run, run for your life. Literally, I totally agree. Run for your life. Do not take these things lightly, because these are all warning signs, and a warning signs, and a God make it right in and to us. Because he just wants you to know from us, run. Abuja says, run, girl, run. All when you are paying the bills, or him are paying the bills, don't take no disrespect. Yeah, she says, all when you are paying the bills, don't take no disrespect. The love gone. The writing is on the wall. Oh boy. Chris in Atlanta says, well, first she needs to find herself a job, leave the man immediately. That's from Chris. Yeah, I think she needs to leave before she find a job, Chris. But maybe she's working and he just pays the bills. But I just feel like you must hopefully have a friend or a family member that can, you know, put you up until you find something. But you're putting yourself in danger. I'm telling you, do not stay there. And worse, that now, you know, you're at a stage where you're seeing all these things and writing in. Don't make it that, you know, it's too late, because you saw all the warning signs. Sledge says, girl, get out of there. Take away yourself. Don't put up with anyone talking down to you and putting you down. He might eventually harm or even unalive you. Leave now. Leave now. You hear all the listeners? They're all saying, TJ, Abuja, Chris, Sledge, they're all saying the same thing. Run. I left the man. I don't think she should wait to get no job, to think about how she's going to do it. You need to go now. I suggest that today you call a friend or family member and just ask if it's okay for you to stay there for a couple of days. They don't need to know the whole ins and outs. Just say you need some time or space, and then you can, you know, think and decide what you're going to do. But you have to get out of that situation, because it's very toxic and hostile. Because when Miss David Mann and man had dashed things all over the place. God, oh God, big up yourself on the TikTok live. Yeah. What, you know, and he's throwing things over the place, punching the wall and telling you, say, you're worthless, and telling you, say, that you need him because he pays the bills, and that no one would want you. Why do these men always say that no one would want you? Please, man always want woman. Doesn't matter what you look like, what you do, man always want woman. So I don't know why man say that to people, and calling you names all the time. No, sir, that is not healthy. And his anger, yeah, no, soon, listen, you better be careful, because soon it definitely will be you. You need to run, girl, run. Nixon Bronx says that plant is growing and now bearing fruit. She will be the, oh, okay. So she said that plant is growing and now bearing fruit. You will be the next punching bag. Miss Tekla yourself immediately, not tomorrow, in hopes of him calming down. Now, now, now. That's from Nixon Bronx. Jojo, our queen in Canada, says you should have left the first time he abused you. And we have heard and seen these type of financial dependencies and abusive relationships. Sweetie, you must leave now. You will survive. I am so, so, so sorry you are one of in one of those relationships. But is she saying the statistics did not look good? But you are alive. So you can make the choice, and the healthy choice is to leave. God will see you through. Your life depends on your choice. This lady, you know, this lady, Jojo says that she's praying for you. I'm praying for you too. I'm praying that you get the courage to leave today. Do not wait, because as Nick says, like, do not wait and then next minute, you know, something reach you. Oh boy, you know, just it hurts my heart to know that there's so many women that stay in these toxic relationships and abuse, telling you you're worthless and calling you names and punching walls. That's a very hostile environment, you know, that is not healthy. Chris said, tell her to run, come to me, I'll put her up. Chris, you know, easier that. Okay, so you see there, listener, there's somebody offering to put you up. Yeah, so I'm telling you, you must have a friend, a family member, even a work colleague, even if you go to the church or somewhere, somebody must can help you. I just do not feel comfortable for you to stay in that environment and stay in that house, because one day, you know, it just might go a step too far. And then next minute we're here, I'll be telling listeners, remember the woman that did write in to say, boy, the man unalive her. So yes, you got to go now, my girl. Don't wait. Oh boy, it's just so, so sad that so many women, you know, and because of money, and you know, you think that maybe he'll change, or because you love him and you stay in these situations. Do not. Jojo, you know, easier that. Jojo said, give me a call, Chris. Yeah, give me a call. Oh, so give me a call and Chris. Oh, sorry. Okay, yeah. No, do not stay in them environments. Do not. You see that the man is just telling you that you're worthless. And no, yeah, you need to leave that relationship. It's over. Yeah, as I can't remember who said it, the writing's on the wall. That relationship's done. It's like he resents you or he dislikes you. But he's obviously got some stuff going on within himself that he needs to deal with. So, my people, you know, I think the advice that we're giving her is correct. Run, leave now. Do not wait till tomorrow. Do not wait till tonight. Run. As the show done, me want you to start pack up, put a little bag together and pack up your things then. And go about your business, because you are playing a dangerous game. Andrea says, tell her to leave. That's not good for her. Too toxic, 100%. Yes, Andrea, well toxic that. Too toxic. Nasa, sometimes you have to ask yourself, you know, why? But boy, you know, there's so many reasons. Sometimes women, they've been through bad relationships or they've had bad treatment as a child, and they just accept and tolerate and take these things. Because remember, back in the day, I remember they always used to say if the man don't love you, he won't him not beat you. So no, what's the way? If him love you, him beat you. So they're saying that he beats me because he loves me. And, you know, that's how men show their love. And people used to believe that when the man beat them, that means that the man loved them. You're mad. No, son, me, I am, first of all, the shock that you think you can put your hand upon me. The shock that you think you could call me worthless. You must be mad. Nasa, yeah, no, I'm not on it. When you start, the relationship starts to get like that, that's when you know it's time for you to leave, because you can't take those things back. And you know, me, I'm always going to remember, oh yes, when we did that argue saying how I'm worthless or me fat or me this and me that. No, I'm in a depend that with you. I'm out of here, mate. I'm not taking that. I deserve more. I'm a queen. You must be mad. Nasa, I'd rather stay by myself, because they said I don't have to take no abuse from the man. So yeah, no, I'm not on it. All right, guys. So we're going to move on to the next letter now. So the next letter is, where is it gone? It is here. All right. The next letter says, Jojo, I can't listen to the voice note right now. I'd have to do it after the show. So you're going to have to type your message if it is regarding the letter, because I'm unable to listen to the voice note. All right. So the next letter says, I'm writing this letter because I think I'm finally ready to admit something. Oh, why does it sound like the same letter? Lad, what am I going wrong? Sorry, guys. Dear Sun Diamond, please. Okay. All right, Jojo. She says, dear Sun, or she says, I don't know. Someone says, dear Sun Diamond, people always say once a cheater, always a cheater. Well, I cheated, lad. So we are broadcasting. And let's just say you cheated. Ah, Lord. Let me start again. Dear Sun Diamond, people always say once a cheater, always a cheater. Well, I cheated. My fiance cheated on me first. I cried, begged, forgave him, and tried to make the relationship work, but the trust never came back. Then I met someone else, not on purpose, but he treated me the way I had always wanted to be treated. One conversation turned into friendship. Friendship turned into love, and yes, I cheated. I eventually left my fiance and now I'm engaged to the man I cheated with. Okay. Here's the part that's bothering everyone but not me. I don't feel guilty. My family says I started my relationship the wrong way. Some friends say if I cheated with him, I'll cheat. If I cheated with him, I will cheat on him too. But I honestly believe I found the right person after staying too long with the wrong one. Am I a terrible person for finding happiness this way? Or should I stop letting people make me feel guilty about a chapter I've already closed? Boy, oh boy, what a thing. Ah, dear. What's your take on this one, guys? It's kind of complicated because I don't want to condone cheating, but cheating led her to somebody that, you know, she's now engaged, you know, but cheating isn't good. And, you know, they do say once a cheater, always a cheater. How we don't know is that after a while you might find this, if this man was to cheat on you, you'd cheat on him, or, you know, because you cheated once, you like the feeling of cheating. So I don't know, but, one of our listeners says, girl, go live your life, yeah. No, she's not a terrible person. Okay. So you hear that listener said, listen, girl, do your thing. Do you, girl, go live your life. And no, you're not a terrible person. And I guess because you was cheated on, it's not as if you cheated first. But still, I just don't know if that sits well with me. That, you know, because he cheated, you got cheat. And then now, you know, you're with the man you cheated with. And I understand why some of your friends are saying to you that, you know, you started this relationship the wrong way, because they always say the way you got them is a way you will lose them. So, boy, oh boy. TJ says, what a piece of bangarang. What a piece of bangarang. I don't know, guys. What are we going to tell this girl? You see one of our listeners saying how, live your life, girl, and you didn't do nothing wrong. I don't know, because with one breath, yes, she didn't do anything wrong because she was cheated on, so she's cheating back. But with the next breath, that cheating is just not good overall. And then secondly, now you're with the man you cheated with. So, and then that man as well, is he really going to have trust in you, knowing that you cheated on your ex-man with him? So he knows what you're capable of. So boy, his eyes are always going to have one eye open, because you see these men, they like to cheat and they like woman and they like this and they like that. But you see, when it comes to their woman, it's a different story. And sometimes men find it very hard to forgive cheating, you know. And worse if a man knows, say, you cheat. I don't know. To me, they still look at you a little different, even if it's you they did cheat with. But that's my opinion. All right. Well, Chris in Atlanta says, well, my answer for her, she knows what is best for her. Okay. That's fair. Sledge says, a bad a bad mind them have run them away. Sometimes when a man have a good woman and fumble, just take her away from that. And I'm, oh, okay, the man, just take her away from that. Mama, do your thing. The universe, they're on your side. Okay, so everyone seems to be quite positive, and, you know, in agreement with it. What's JoJo saying? Okay, she's still typing. Okay, Andrea says, man, I got gibbon. And him get back born. And not on that, call it Born Fibon. Because to me, that sounds like the lyrics to that song. About the bad tune. What's the other one? Carry the bun, carry the cheese, must go between. But there's another bun tune. But yes, Andrea says, man a get bun. And him a get back bun. And a nut and that, call it bun for bun. All right. So Andrew's saying, listen, a bun for bun. So that chapter, as a lady says, that chapter is closed. I've moved on now. But, you know, have you gone into a relationship on the wrong terms? I don't know. Do you think it's kind of different when you're saying that the trust was not there? So basically the relationship was already on its way out anyway, or you was on your way out. So, you know, so when that happened, it's not as if he was really, really, you know, into each other. JoJo from Canada says, now on the woman cheating, how you feel is important. And if you have no guilt, then what is the problem? No guilt. You feel you have done, you feel you have done anything wrong. Who am I to tell you what to do? First time, my advice to you is hopefully all others involved will move on as you have. If it does not work out long term, that's how it should be. Good luck and all the best for you all. Okay. So Nick says, me confused. If you're happy with that issue, if you're happy, what's the issue? Did you tell the now fiance what happened and what you were looking for, hence you getting the treatment you dreamt of? Take your time and see what happens. But I believe he's watching her, knowing how they started. Exactly, Nix. Me and you probably see a wavelength, because them man there. Listen, man don't deal with cheating and bun like women, you know. So yes, you might have cheated with him, but I know that he definitely, you know, is aware of what you're capable of. And I'm sure that he must, in his mind, if he's human, must be saying, if she cheated on the other man, then what's to say she's not going to cheat on me? You know, that's what I feel anyway. And as you see, Nix agrees with me. But a lot of people are telling you that, boy, you know, if you're happy, you don't have any guilt, then, you know, get on with your life. Don't listen to people. You can't follow people, you know. You cannot follow people. So I know your family might think that you started this relationship the wrong way. And, you know, some of your friends are even saying that if you cheated on your ex, that you might cheat on him. Who's to say? Nobody knows what the future holds. You know, they do say once a cheater, always a cheater. But you just don't know. Maybe she might not cheat again. Because I don't know. And I don't want to be biased. But I feel like when women cheat, I don't believe that they're, just because they cheated once, they might cheat again. But I do believe that if a man cheats once, they're more likely to cheat again than a woman. But that's my opinion, guys. And I know Se Uno might bond me up for that. But that's how I feel. I feel like if a woman cheats, she's less likely to cheat again. But I feel like if a man cheats, he's more likely to cheat again. One of our listeners is saying, I think that man might have realized she is a good wife and a person. Yeah, that's true. She was cheated on and found someone else. Where, when you look at it overall, that's actually what happened. She was cheated on and then she found someone else, but she's just with the person she cheated with. So, you know, so I don't know. Sometimes you end up with people, the universe works things in mysterious ways. You know, everything happens for a reason. So maybe, you know, you were just meant to be with that person. And the universe just put you, made the next man cheat for you to end up with this next man. Who's to say? But if I agree, if you don't feel you know, guilty, or you don't, you know, feel no way about it and you're happy, you know, don't worry about what people say, because you can't please them, because now you're going to live this man that makes you happy and, you know, does everything you want, treats you how you want to be treated, and then now when you go out there, you can't find nobody good again. So just go and work with the man, yeah, and just be mindful that he may be, you know, watching you from the side of his eye. So just make sure you don't do anything to make him feel that he would do you, sorry, you would do that to him. That's all I can tell you still. All right, let me see what my listeners are saying quickly. All right, so TJ says, my son Angel Diamond, I have to love you and leave you, trust you will be blessed and have a wonderful day and a lovely weekend. Thank you so much, TJ, same to you. Jojo says, every species who cheat will do it again if given the chance or opportunity presents itself. Oh, so Jojo's like, she don't think it's no different for woman or man. She's saying, once you cheat, you will do it again. Oh, boy. All right, guys, we are late, so I've got to go. I've got to love you and leave you, but I will be back tomorrow at 9 o'clock for the biggest morning show in Jamaica, the Hello Jamaica Show, hosted by me, Sun Diamond. Have a wonderful day. Stay blessed, stay safe, and most of all, remember to stay grateful and do not change that dial on Sun City 104.9 FM, because up next is, who's up next, guys? Wicked Foot.
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And constantly reminds me that I need him. He needs me because he pays the bills. Or I need him because he pays the bills. That is not good. And I don't

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4: 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If you get left off on the boat, you have no excuse. 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I get the flags. I'm ready.

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Top of the morning, sunlight, top of the morning. Welcome to all the first timers locked in. And I mean, big up to a sensational Simone. Big up to you also. A shout out to Leon. Top of the morning, Leon. And I mean, big up to the text line family. That's 876-392-6217. And I mean, also want to big up the crew on TikTok. That's at Wicked4JA. Kadeem, big up yourself. I want to big up the crew at the tax office locked in right now. Big up to Foster. You know, Foster said make sure Kadeem large up, you know. Entire family at the tax office. Big up to Tony T and sub family locked in. Once we're at Wicked Foot JA, we active. You know what I mean? That's our TikTok. You know what I mean?

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Shout out to Nicole. And the time is now 15 minutes past 11 right here on Sun City 104.9 FM. It's all about Lovers Thursday. Remember, you're chilling with Wicked Foot. I keep your company until 3 p.m.

anniversary. And I mean, that's a day that happens tomorrow, July 10th. Hey, the place to be, Portmore Mall, taxi stand. 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Holy for artists, people. Hey, you got SZA, Bula, Munga, Enant, Block

morning. We say good morning to Shelly and Scott. Top of the morning, Celestia locked in right now. How you do? It's now 17 minutes past 11 right here on Sun City 105.

saying? The TikTok family large up, you know what I mean? That Wicked Foot JA. Big up to Kerry and Seaview family locked in. Seaview Gardens crew.

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4: Everybody's talking about this one. 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
5: The beat of the drum, the strumming of the bass guitar, the unison of the keyboard, the steadiness of the rhythm guitar, energy from the percussion, and the voice cementing the sound. This is reggae music, the coming together of souls uniting the world.

Alright, so nice. The time is now 11:37. Hey, just to let you know, 11:55, it's all about quiet time with the Lord. And I mean, as usual, we got the midday news and the request segment. You know, that starts at 12. At 12, you know, once you hear the news, you can send me your request at 876-392-6217. It's Lovers Thursday, so remember, we play slow jams. Yeah, slow jams. Love songs, you know, slow jumps, yeah, emphasize on the slow jumps, all right, remember, and also

what I mean? Also want to say happy birthday goes out to Jovia. You know what I mean? Big up yourself, Jovia, celebrating her birthday today. You know what I mean? And I know birthday greetings coming from, you know what I mean, K-N or KK. You know what I mean? KK hopes you and wish you many, many, many more years to come. You know what I mean? So Auntie KK, want to big up yourself, Jovia. Have yourself an amazing day. You know what I mean? Just go and bless up yourself on the earth strong and do what you like, all right? Happy

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I'm Javine McLean. Coming up in our headlines in local news, Jamaican pastor among 11 deported by the U.S. to Eswatini. Morgan Hill's Campbell lawsuit settlement as victory for truth. Two suspects in pump attendant shooting killed in police operation. In regional news, Haiti sends major medical mission to Venezuela. In international news, Iran launches more strikes after accusing U.S. of striking near nuclear plant. In sports, Manchester United plan naming rights deal for new stadium. And in entertainment, Welsh singer Bonnie Tyler dead at 75. Those were the headlines, but do stay with us for the news in detail.

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know every time we come back, we have a surprise one, right? Yeah. Shout out to all the folks that are just checking in right now. They're inside the Rhythm Mix Show, of course. I mean, DJ Pelle filling in for DJ Diamond today, you know what I mean? So once you're checking in, welcome to you, you know what I mean? As we continue, of course, you know my topic today was is all about the heat, the normal. So, do your best and try your best to stay hydrated and keep cool, of course. And don't forget, you know, to the Messiah play. I don't know how going if the match start already. You know, we at work France, you know, one France. Everybody know from before World Cup start and them time there. So, you know, I go. France on my side for who no. Yeah, nobody talk about no organist thing, you know, because if they tune in and they tune in to a Pelle, you know, say France, me a say. I have a sit, you know. But anyway, back to the vibe, more music. We bring music courtesy to you, Buju Bantan. And off him new album, Under 1 Year.

0: Listen, Boutrush, make you feel butterfly. 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
1: Pretty lady.
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that song. Welcome to Think Hard, Gargamel. 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Sure, that's all the folks that are locking in right now.

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4: Everybody's talking about this one. 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

in the secret place of the Most High shall abide under the shadow of the Almighty. I will say of the Lord, He is my refuge and my fortress. My God, in Him will I trust. 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
4: Everybody's talking about this one. 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

0: Sing as long as I live. The time is now 2 p.m. This is Takeover Thursday with Lady V in and out on your radio. Hey, Doreen, I see you loving the vibes. All right, I'm going to work on it. You hear, Father Bush? But in the meantime, between time, I want to tell you about what's
1: 2 p.m. as we make way for the break. And the final one inside the request segment.

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0: 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It's the finals where World Radio United goes up against Sun City 104.9 FM's Dream Team. The whistle has gone. Supreme Sunday plays the ball to Rewind Monday. Rewind Monday taps the ball to Karantize. Karantize dribble. He labs it over to Reggae Wednesday. Reggae Wednesday dribble. Left to the right. Left one for dead. Lovers tries to receive the pass. He chesses it. He brings it down on the flank. Passes it to Tanner Friday, who turns it up. He turns up the knob on this game. It's Tanner Friday. Tanner Friday. Passes it to Scorching Saturday. Oh my word! What a goal! What a goal! It's a scorcher! Oh my word! It's Radio with a difference! 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They hook!
1: 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Captivating your mind, body, and soul. Lovers

0: Good afternoon, good evening, and good night to all listeners all over the world. Big up to the peeps here on the island of Jamaica. Wagwan, wagwan, what a deal it. Everybody alright? Yeah, man. Of course, you know, it is a Lovers Thursday, non-stop love songs for the ladies today. Big up the general, them who make sure the radio turn up loud so the ladies them can enjoy their day today. Shout out to all the ladies tuned in and locked in. Definitely here. I don't know that, right? Everybody know that. If you are new to Sun City, of course, you know Sun City is located in Portmore. My name is Sun Jack Alipatch, just taking control of the station, of the studio, of the music, I should say, from Wicked Foot. Shout out to Sun Jack Gary Freestyle, aka The Wicked Foot. Big up yourself, my brother, every time. Awesome, awesome show. Hits after hits after hits. And of course, I intend on continuing the vibes right here, all the way until 7:30 p.m. Remember the WhatsApp number, 392-6217. That's 392-6217. You have anybody you want to send a happy birthday to? You want to big up? You want to send love to any friends, family members? Anybody that you are romantically involved with and you want to send some love? Feel free to do so on the WhatsApp line, 392-6217. That's 876-392-6217. All right. Going to be continuing with the gospel music. As you all know by now, every first segment is dedicated to the Lord. So, yeah, let's continue to enjoy some gospel music all the way until 3:30 p.m.
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2: The father needs to understand that his role is extremely important. 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Where's the provider? Where's the protection? The child doesn't feel that from the father. All of that is gone. The male aspect of the child is gone. So fathers, remember that.
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3: 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Captivating your mind, body, and soul. Lovers

Yeah, man, voice of courtesy, the awesome Celine Dion. Yeah, man, I know you're enjoying this song. I got lots more hit songs, lots more of your favorite songs to come. So please continue to keep it locked. Tonight, remember, Come Alive, a national call to worship on Emancipation Day. That's the 1st of August, which is a Saturday, by King's House East Lawn. 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Live on stage will be Papa Son, Jermaine Edwards, Nadine Blair, Dexter Johnson, John Mark Wigan, Petra K, Humble. Music by DJ Rebirth. It's gonna be crazy piece, so make sure y'all check it out, alright? Alright, let's get back to the music. You're listening to Sunjack Alipatch. I'll be checking out what's going on the WhatsApp line real soon. Remember the WhatsApp number 392-6217.

before we continue with the music. My friend Nix over there in Bronx, New York says, love is built in the little moments, the check-ins, the laughter, the patience, and the choice to stay. True love is when someone becomes your favorite person, not because they are perfect, but because they are real. They become the one you choose again and again, not just in beautiful moments, but in all the moments that make life real. Happy Lovers Thursday. Love is love. Enough love to the Sun City family. That's coming from Nix in Bronx, New York. Well written, well said, Nix. I love it, love it. She's also sending love to Spangy. She says he is her constant, the one thing life got right. Cha cha. Look at love. Look at love, people. Nix, big up yourself. You know I look forward to your quotes every single Thursday. I love it so much. Shout out to Angie, Down on the Road crew, got it locked in, loving the vibes. Skills Bob over there in Central Village, got it locked as well. Mr. Nottage in Bahamas. Celicia Wago, my friend, all is well. Shout out to Carrie Ann over there in Seaview Garden. Peeps, remember the WhatsApp number 392-6217.

Lenny from Top, once again requested by Dwayne over there in Canada. Shout out to Surf, got it locked in. 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Thea McLean and the family, big up every time.

DJ Spangy checked in. He says Anise is his favorite person. She makes him laugh every day. Watch love, people. Sure. Yeah, man. Keep it up and up. Before I continue with the music, shout outs going out to Felicia, got it locked in. She says, happy International King Day to Earl's son, Kevor Hilbert. Enjoy your day, Kevor. Enjoy yourself to the fullest, Zane. That is it. Happy birthday to you once again, Kevor Hilbert. Father Earl, big up yourself, Zane. 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

0: Blending from Top once again, requested by Nadia over there by Budget Car Rental. Also, Celicia is asking for this one from Top once again.
1: You don't know.
0: Also, Chunky over there in Silver Sun, St. Catherine,
1: just can't see
0: is asking for this one from Top for her baby, Courtney. Come on, get well soon, Mr. Courtney.
1: Everything I've needed,
0: I'm aware, praying for a speedy recovery, all right? Think of yourself, Chunky, every time.

And shout out to the queen, Keisha, over there in Canada. She says, Ali Pachi, big up our hobby to win. Doing all a big up from Keisha.

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Apostolic Sea Church Brooklyn presents a four-day prayer conference entitled The Wonders of His Power, July 9th through July 12th, 2026, 7 p.m. nightly, on Sunday, 10:30 a.m. The Bible tells us that the power of God works in us to do exceedingly, abundantly above all we can ask or think. 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Yes, we're looking forward to see you all at the four-day prayer conference, The Wonders of His Power, July 9th through July 12th. 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You will never be the same.

shout if your hands are anointed. Welcome everybody, Miss Kelly. Welcome, Dina Knight. Welcome.

0: Sarah Natasha Hilton, Monvinia da Costa. Beautiful name. Good evening, Prophet. Good evening to you, Ariesio. Good evening. Good to welcome all of you on Facebook Live. Share the video. If your hands are anointed, the phone lines are ready for you to call, and we are live in Brooklyn, New York. Live in Brooklyn by the grace of God. Again, the studio line is 718-873-9190. This prayer is live. And guess what? We are just about few hours away from the service in Brooklyn, New York. Yes, of course, the meeting in New York is at 659 Blake Avenue. Again, 659 Blake Avenue. And that is between Pennsylvania Avenue and New Jersey Avenue. We're live on the radio. If you're listening on the radio, you're live in a prayer service and you need to call now. The line get really busy. If you're watching on Facebook, call now before the line jam.
1: Prayer conference entitled The Wonders of His Power, July 9th through July 12, 2026, 7 p.m. nightly on Sunday, 10:30 a.m. The Bible tells us that the power of God works in us to do exceedingly abundantly above all we can ask or think. Come and experience the transforming wonders of His power with their speaker, Prophet Dr. Ini Akpan. Takes place at 659 Blake Avenue, Brooklyn, New York. Remember, with God, there's no situation too difficult, no need too great, and no relationship too broken. If you believe it, His power can achieve it. Yes, we're looking forward to see you all at the four-day prayer conference, The Wonders of His Power, July 9th through July 12th. Come on out and experience your breakthrough. You will never be the same.
0: Hallelujah. You will never be the same. Look at that number now, darling. People are calling. It's jammed. One more line is left. You can rush to the line and be a part of the service. 718-873-9190. Brooklyn meeting is right July 9 to 12 and is in the house 7 o'clock in the evening. And the doors open 6:30. There are a few lines that are left, and I will want to pray for the next 1 hour. So run to the phone and get your prayer immediately. Don't forget, when you come into the service, bring somebody with you. Invite friends, loved ones, and family members with you so that they can be a part of the blessing. Let's go to the line.

0: Caller, you're live on the radio with the prophet. Tell me where you're calling from. How are you doing today?
1: I'm doing good, prophet. I'm calling from Queens, New York.
0: You are in Queens?
1: Yes, prophet.
0: Okay. And do you know the meeting in Brooklyn is on the 9th of July?
1: Yes, prophet, I know, yes.
0: Hold the line for me there. Caller, you're live on the radio with the prophet, 718-873-9190. Hold the line, I'll be back. Hello?
2: Hello, hi, prophet, how are you?
0: I'm okay. Is everything okay?
2: Yes, everything is okay.
0: Okay, I'm hearing someone on the background, so I thought.
2: She's just having a moment. She doesn't know what she wants. She's been asking for a book, and we don't know where that book is.
0: Okay, is it a person that is disabled or need?
2: Yes.
0: Are you calling for this person, or you are just calling for yourself?
2: I was just calling for myself.
0: Beautiful. Hold the line. I'll be back to pray with you. Make sure you are sharing our video online if you're watching live. Are you aware of the service that is going to happen on the 9th of July here in Brooklyn?
2: Yes.
0: Okay.
2: 9 Blake Avenue. I always come.
0: You always come? Look at that.
2: If I'm not there, I must be out of town or... So that's the only time, actually. I'm just out of town.
0: So why are you always there? It will make sense if I ask you.
2: I always bring someone or I tell someone. And whenever they come, you always tell them something good or bad. Mm-hmm. And they take action and do what's necessary.
0: Beautiful.
2: The blessing don't always have to fall in my hand, but it's good when other people see it.

0: Bring somebody. It's very important that when you come into the service, you don't go alone, because you want the blessing to move around. That could be a friend, that could be a sister, that could be a neighbor, that could be a co-worker, that could be someone that is in need of prayer, and you want to be the person to give that person a lifeline by telling them, go to the service, you know, go there and be prayed for. Caller, you're live on the radio. You say you are in Queens.
1: Yes, Prophet, I'm in Queens.
0: Okay.
1: Prophet, you know, I'm asking you to pray for me. Today, Prophet, okay, I get somebody recommended me to a person about a job. And today I went and meet the lady.
0: Mm-hmm.
1: So I'm asking you to pray for me so that God will favor me.
0: Amen.
1: And
0: that's the right word. God will favor me. Mm-hmm.
1: Yes.
0: Make sure you come under 9 so I can continue that prayer of favor. I cover you right now in the mighty name of Jesus. We're praying for favor. And some of you can tap into that prayer right there on YouTube or Facebook Live. Favor is what makes the difference. The Bible said Joseph found favor before Pharaoh. Favor is what I'm praying for you right now. No more defeat, no more disappointment and rejection. I pray the spirit of favor fall upon this woman right now in the mighty name of Jesus. The enemies will not circumvent your blessings anymore. Say amen and say, I receive it in Jesus' name. Listen, they will call you, they will give you that job, even though there are many other candidates ahead of you, but you have been favored by the Lord right now. I see you in Brooklyn. You can claim favor just easy. I receive same favor today. You can be at the job, in the car, on the line, and say, I receive it. You may not have the moment to call, but you can say, I receive that favor in Jesus' name. Favor on you and on your family. Favor is what makes the difference. Let's go to the line, 718-873-9190. Caller, you're live on the prayer service with the Prophet. How are you today?
2: Good evening. I am fine, thank you.
0: And where are you joining us from this evening?
2: Yes, I'm from Brooklyn.
0: All right, so you are not far from where I'm holding the service.
2: I went to the service on Sunday and it was great.
0: You went there on Sunday?
2: Yes, I heard you on Saturday and I went there Sunday. I was like, I told my sister, come, let's go. We got to go find this church.
0: Uh-huh.
2: And I found it. The service was really, really powerful.
0: Come on. You see, you are in line for so many blessings, my son. There, the assisting pastor is powerful. He
2: oh my God, he was really, I'm telling you, he was so on point.
0: Mm-hmm.
2: They had like a dance.
0: Mm-hmm.
2: The dance was so moving that I could just feel the Holy Spirit just moving in the place. And then when he started preaching, it's like the Holy Spirit was just nudging me, go up, pray for you. And I went up. It was mind-blowing.
0: Amen.
2: Really, really mind-blowing.
0: Amen. Definitely, if that was my son, how will the father be? You got to be in the house. Hold the line 1 second there. Mustard Seed Church, Brooklyn. On fire every Sunday, 10:30 in the morning. Don't forget the meeting address is 659 Blake Avenue. Testimonies are all that we see in our service. Hold the line for me. So I'm going to pray with you, ma'am. I know you're going to be at the service. The four

0: Thursday to Sunday. Sunday, yes, of course, is two services, one in the morning and then the last service in the evening. I pray that God will turn every story around. Every story that makes you cry is about to be turned around. Come on, say amen to that. Every story of sadness, every story of weeping, every story is about to be turned around.
1: Repeat that.
0: God is saying to me, every story of shame, tears, is about to be turned around in your life and family.
1: Amen.
0: I'm hearing something in the spirit while praying for you, but I don't know what it means. Das. What does that mean? Das. What does das mean?
1: Das.
0: That like a DARS. What does that mean?
1: Oh, that's my company name.
0: That's your country name?
1: Yes, that's my company name. That's a daycare a small family daycare that I run.
0: Wow. Listen to me. The Lord is showing me something about the business. And I want to pray tomorrow. I want you to fast.
1: Okay.
0: And call in on the radio tomorrow.
1: Okay.
0: And listen, whoever is fighting that business, they're going to fail.
1: Amen.
0: They're going to fail. I'm hearing it in the spirit, and I'm saying to God, why are they jealous of this woman? Why? Why? God gave you that dream, that business.
1: Yes, amen.
0: And now they're trying to fight you in the spirit and in the finances and in the physical. Whoever is leading the war, the battle against you, God is going to turn them around in the name of Jesus. And I'm seeing prosperity is coming. Increase.
1: Amen and amen.
0: Increase. Approval. Something is going to be approved. Call in tomorrow. Don't have a lot of time on the radio. 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
3: 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At 659 Blake Avenue, Brooklyn, New York. Remember, with God, there's no situation too difficult, no need too great, and no relationship too broken. If you believe it, His power can achieve it. Yes, we're looking forward to see you all at the four-day prayer conference, The Wonders of His Power, July 9th through July 12th. Coming out and experience your breakthrough. You will never be the same.
0: You will never be the same. Go ahead and share the video right now. Like the video, Angel W. Bahamas Queen, Deborah, Samantha, all on Facebook Live. 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Caller, it's your turn for prayer. How are you?
4: I'm doing good, Prophet. I'm doing good.
0: Go ahead and anoint yourself for me.
4: Okay.
0: I want to pray God favor on your life. All right? God favor on your life. Maya no no ko shete yadaba shikadaba handa yadaba. God favor upon your life. Do you have any bottled water?
4: Yes.
0: Is it close by you now?
4: Yes.
0: I can see that water in the spirit sitting there.
4: Yes, I have it.
0: The Holy Spirit said, favor flow like water. Favor.
4: Yeah.
0: Flow like water.
4: Uh-huh.
0: Go ahead and anoint. Wash your face.
4: Okay.
0: Wash your face with that water. Nothing more, just that water.
4: Okay.
0: Adaba shatakaya. Yanana kosheteke yadaba.
4: Okay.
0: Go ahead. Now wash your hand. Wash your hand. Something you were looking for is coming. Wash your hand.
4: Yes.
0: Something you were crying for. Something you were believing God for is coming.
4: Amen. It's released.
0: Do you know that the water is a type of the Holy Spirit? Water is a type of the Holy Spirit. Out of your belly shall flow rivers of living water.
4: Amen.
0: Wash your hand. It's coming. Don't doubt.
4: Yes.
0: Don't doubt. Believe God for that flow of that thing you were crying for, that thing you were sad because the enemy didn't allow you to get it. I saw the water. The Holy Spirit says, tell her to wash the face and her hand for the flow of that blessing. Receive it.
4: Hallelujah.
0: In Jesus' name.
3: Too difficult.
0: No. Hallelujah. Hallelujah. 718-873-9190. I want to go fast because a lot of persons are trying to get in on that line. Again, 718-873-9190.
5: Are you ready?

0: Gray, come on, Opal, Benlos, share the video wherever you are. Try and share the video. Let's go to this caller there. 718-873-9190. Caller, tell me where you're calling from.
1: I'm calling from Virginia, Prophet.
0: Virginia. Wow.
1: Yes, sir.
0: And you are you've been calling this number.
1: Yes, this is Kamara. You always see the Kamara. That's me.
0: Okay, on Facebook Live.
1: Yes, sir.
0: 1 second there, Miss Kamara. Caller, hold the line for your turn, if you don't mind. Hold the line. Hello.
1: Yes, sir.
0: All right. So the prayer for you today is restoration. All right.
1: Amen.
0: Restoration. Restoration. Amen. Spirit of the living God, restore what has been taken. Restore what has been lost. Restore
1: Amen.
0: Health.
1: Amen.
0: Come on, family. Come on.
1: Amen.
0: Come on, children. Restore them.
1: Amen.
0: Restore
1: Amen.
0: Career. Restore
1: Amen.
0: From the crown of your head to the Amen. Sole of your feet.
1: Amen.
0: Let the
1: Amen.
0: Spirit of restoration rest
1: Amen.
0: On this woman
1: Amen.
0: And those of you on the radio, receive it.
2: Stop. Say, if your hands are anointed,
0: you don't just watch, you receive, you say Amen, you tap into it, you write the word restoration, and then you can list the areas of your life that you want God to restore. 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
3: I'm joining from, good evening, Prophet. I'm joining from in the Bronx.
0: You are in the Bronx?
3: In the Bronx,
0: All right, ma'am. Hold the line. I'll be right back with you. Hello, caller. You are on the air with the Prophet. Good evening. How are you?
4: Good. How are you?
0: I'm blessed and highly favored. And you?
4: Can you repeat that?
0: I said, I am blessed. How about you?
4: I am blessed too. Amen.
0: Amen to that. And where are you joining from, sir?
4: I'm joining from Four Corners on Devonport, Florida.
0: You are in Florida. All right. So what brings you to the phone for prayer this evening?
4: I'm just hearing a word from God and just trying to do better in life.
0: Mm-hmm. I can barely hear you, sir. You want to say it out?
4: I said, I'm just joining today for prayer so I can have a fresh start at life. I just want to start all over again and get right with God, because I had a chance in December to get right with God, because you told me that the Lord wanted to take me on a journey.
0: Uh-huh.
4: I want a journey that He promised me, so I want to just turn my life around and just look for better in my future. And make my proud and still keeping my mother in the same problems that she go through with me.
0: Hmm. You had a chance, like you said, I told you something in December.
4: Yes.
0: And you did not follow through with what I said to you.
4: Yes.
0: How do you feel now that you lost that moment of listening? You know, I'm not here to judge you, but I'm hoping that you are listening, that you will listen, that you will learn, that you will be a changed man, that you will not run from God, but run to God from today. You understand? And that whatever the devil had over you to break you, to destroy you, is not gonna work in the name of Jesus. Let's pray for this young man today. He had a chance when he got a prophecy, heard from God. He did not do it, he did not listen, but he's in trouble now. There is no trouble that God cannot handle for us if we come to him and if we cry for mercy. I'm praying for you, son. Are you there with me? Are you still there?
4: Yes.
0: I need you to grab anointing oil and anoint yourself. Go ahead, anoint yourself. Go ahead, believe in the power of his word through his prophet. I deliver you from that enchantment of wickedness of the enemy, from the curse of your father's house, from the attacks of your mother's house. I deliver you today using the blood of Jesus. I rebuke the wind of trouble in your life today.
4: Amen.
0: In Jesus' name, say amen.
5: Think about all that he's done to you. Think about what he did to your family.
0: Mercy, mercy. Somebody say mercy. Dixon C. Princess on the line. Welcome, everybody. Welcome, every single soul. Caller, you're live on Brooklyn Prayer Service. Tell me where you're calling from.
6: Brooklyn.
0: You are?
6: I'm calling from Brooklyn.
0: You have been to the service in Brooklyn before?
6: Yes.
0: Mm. And how was it when you came to the service?
6: Well, you prophesied to my son, and it's exactly what you say happened. And I get blessing. We all get blessing.
0: Mm. You said I prophesied to your son, and it happened.
6: Well, you told him that he had to leave where he lives, out of that room, that darkness, and he did, but he take long to leave. And then you told him that you saw him driving a big van, and that's what the job he get.
0: Wow! Whoa! My God! Are you serious?
6: That's exactly what you said.
0: No, you're kidding me. You're kidding me.
6: No.
0: My God.
6: Yes, so I'm asking for prayer for him, for God to guide him on the street, and me for healing and a little peace in my life.
0: In Jesus' name, listen, mommy. I hope your son and yourself are coming out to see the prophet on the 9th of July.
6: Well, he can come, but I will come because, as I said, he did leave. So he's no longer in New York.
0: Oh, so I gave him prophecy to leave me alone and to go to another state. I'm not happy.
6: Yes.
0: Oh, my God. That's fantastic. Send him my love. Tell him I am going to keep him in my prayer. Amen. And I am going to continue to pray the Lord to protect him on the road. All right? To protect him, to cover him. No accident, no wolf, no wizard. In the name of Jesus, I cover him right now. And I pray for you for good health. Good health. Healing is coming to your body, man. Healing is coming to your body. Receive it in Jesus' name.

0: 0 Hallelujah. Hallelujah. Hallelujah. Woo! Jesus, I like it. I like it when testimony flow like that. July 9 to July the 12th, Stephanie Johnson. It's been a while. Make sure you come there. July 9 to July the 12th. The lines are jammed. People are calling on that line. Caller, hold the line. Hello? Caller, hold the line. Hey, everybody's calling in. Everybody's calling in. Hold the line for me. Where are you calling from?
1: I'm calling from Brooklyn, New York.
0: And you know where we are holding the service? Right here in Brooklyn?
1: Yes, sir. Blake Avenue.
0: 659 Blake Avenue.
1: 659 Blake Avenue. Yes, sir.
0: You have been there before, or this is going to be your first time?
1: This is going to be my first time, Prophet.
0: Are you hearing me on the radio?
1: Yes, I am. My friend let me listen to you. I just get in the car and he said you're a real man of God. And I'm looking for deliverance for me and my family.
0: Definitely. I am real. I don't have nothing more than God. And I use the gift that God gave me to help the people. Let us pray.
1: Hallelujah.
0: Let us pray. Don't forget the meeting address is 659 Blake Avenue. And that meeting is going to happen July 9 to July the 12th. 7 o'clock in the evening. The doors open 6:30. Don't go late so you can find a good seat to sit, all right?
1: Yes, sir.
0: Who live in Westchester?
1: Westchester. I want to move to Westchester.
0: You want to move to Westchester?
1: Yes, sir.
0: Did you ever discuss this with me?
1: Huh?
0: Did you ever discuss anything like this with me before?
1: Oh, no, sir. I worked there. No, I never discussed with you.
0: The Lord is opening a door for you to move. Accommodation. You've been checking. You've been looking.
1: Yes, sir.
0: And that door is opening right now. Say amen to that. Say amen to that. Say amen to that. Delay. Everything seems to be a fight in your life. Everything seems to be a fight. The devil keep fighting you, blocking your blessing. But today, I am the prophet. I prophesy. Open doors, deliverance, deliverance, deliverance, deliverance. Oh God Almighty, my God, my God. Every fight that she gave, today I kneel down on the altar of prayer and I send the fire of God to burn down every witchcraft against you.
1: Yes, sir. Yes, sir.
0: There has been witchcraft by one lady.
1: Witchcraft.
0: By a lady.
1: Yes.
0: It's a lady.
1: Yes, sir.
0: She's been fighting you with witchcraft. They try to make you to lose your mind, but nowhere.
1: Hallelujah, Jesus.
0: Mama ma kundo do bo yadaba. Arabakando do bo bo bo bo bo bo shanda. I don't know this lady. I've never met her before. But God is putting her in my heart right now.
1: Yes.
0: To pray against witchcraft that they have done. They pour it in the house. Come on.
1: Yes.
0: They sent it at the job. Makoto kumadada. Reboko sata yadaba baba. Speredabada bande. De bo bo bo bondo. Break it, Lord. Break it, Lord. Break it, Lord. Back to sender. Back to sender. Back to sender. Arrows of death. Arrows of mental problem. Return back to the sender. Return back to the sender. Release the lady. Release the lady right now. Right now. Right now. Right now. By fire.

0: come and see me. I got a lot to tell you, all right?
1: Yes,
0: I got a lot to reveal to you. God bless you. I'm going to let you go. There are other people on the line.
1: Yes, sir. God bless you, Pastor.
0: God bless you, too. I don't have to know you. If God says it, then it's real. It's true. And it doesn't matter how long the enemy try to drag you out. If God is with you, no man can be against you. Caller, where are you calling from today?
1: Calling from Hartford.
0: From Hartford. Hold the line for me.
2: 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Are you ready?
3: 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Takes place at 659 Blake Avenue, Brooklyn, New York. Remember, with God, there's no situation too difficult, no need too great, and no relationship too broken. If you believe it, His power can achieve it. Yes, we're looking forward to see you all at the four-day prayer conference, The Wonders of His Power, July 9th through July 12th. Coming out and experience your breakthrough. You will never be the same.
0: You will definitely never be the same. Faith is all we need, and faith is all we have. 659 Blake Avenue, there are a few person on the line. Let me try to hop around and get to them before it comes too late. Caller, you are live on the radio in Brooklyn. How are you today?
4: I'm good, sir. Blessing to you, sir.
0: Blessing to you, ma'am. How are you? I hope you are coming out to be at the service with the prophet.
4: Okay. Yeah, I know where it is. I've been there before.
0: You've been there before, and how was it when you came?
4: It was good. You know, I feel like I get deliverance when I come there, you know?
0: You always get delivered when you come there.
4: Right. It's always
0: blessed. 7 o'clock in the evening. Let's say that, seven in the evening.
4: Right.
0: July 9. I want to pray a financial prayer for you.
4: Right. Thank you, sir.
0: Whatever the case is, doors,
4: amen.
0: Doors close, doors open, God is going to begin to put things in perspective for you in the name of Jesus. I'm praying that there shall be an open door for finances coming into your life, left, right, amen. Center. No more working and not see the edge of that money. I pray, amen. That God begins to allowed is favor. My God, it's like you make it, you lose it. I cancel it in Jesus' name.
3: Avenue.
0: Come and see me right there in the service. I trust God to touch you immensely. I believe that there's something that is in my spirit for you. I believe it. There's a word.
4: Amen.
0: Are you a single man?
4: Yeah, I'm single. Yes, sir.
0: Do you want to remain a single man?
4: No, not really, but sometimes I'd be afraid. Because I rather God choose the wife for me, because I go through some little before, so I want the Lord to choose the right wife for me. I don't want to just run into
0: somebody. Mm-hmm. Listen,
4: yes.
0: I was about to end the prayer.
4: Right.
0: I was about to end the prayer and tell you to come and see me at the service, but the Holy Ghost will not let me. And I heard the voice say, release him to marry. Release him. There is something holding you, not allowing you to marry. There's a force that is trying to keep you single the rest of your life. There's a force that is, whoo, Jesus, what is this? What is this on this man? I break it. Amen. I break Amen. This spirit wife, God, this Jesus. Spirit wife, the spirit wife, I break it, I break it, I release this man into his fruitfulness as a man. My God, break this curse, let him go into his family life and have children and create and stand strong. I break that spirit. Woo! Jesus.
4: Blood of Jesus. Thank you, Jesus.
0: Listen to me.
4: Yeah.
0: There is a woman that you had issues with her before. And she was very abusive to you.
4: Right.
0: And she mistreated you so bad.
4: Right.
0: And she cursed you so hard. Listen to me, sir.
4: Right.
0: Is that true, sir? Is that true?
4: That's true.
0: That has become a stronghold and is holding you in the head. Is creating this fear. She said no woman will be with you. No woman wants to be with you. She said a lot of things. I could hear her voice echoing in the spirit. But today I return those wicked negative words back to the sender. I free this brother in the mighty name of Jesus. Come and see me, sir. This is not a phone talk. This is not a phone thing. I need to meet with you in person and raise an altar and break this. Oh my God. 659 Blake Avenue. You know the address?
4: Yeah, I know the address. I've been there before.
0: Okay, I'll see you there. What in the world? What in the world? As I wanted to walk away from the prayer, the Holy Spirit said, ask him, is he single? And I said, are you single? He says, yes. And not that you can be single, but this one had a connotation. There's a reason for this man to be single. The enemy is trying to break him, make him lonely, and whoo, Jesus. And as I pray, it was coming different type and different size of demonic attack. We break it for him in Jesus' name. Caller, you are live on the radio with the prophet. Tell me where you calling from.
5: I'm calling from White Plains, New York.
0: Are you hearing me on the radio?
5: I was recommended by a friend, Maureen Wilson, who say you are very good and you can say exactly what happened. So I've been trying since last week to get through to you.
0: You finally got through today. Huh?
5: To tell you about my son Michael, who is an alcoholic, and I think he's gonna die soon. Okay, he doesn't. He's not aware of where he is or what he's doing when he drinks. He just passes out, and I cannot get him to stop drinking.
0: How old is your son?
5: 1990. He could be 33, 34. 1990 he was born. 33, I think.
0: Mm-hmm.
5: Mother.
0: And he's been drinking.
5: Yes, he's an alcoholic. Real alcoholic.
0: Jesus. I could hear the disappointment in your voice.
5: Mm-hmm.
0: I could hear the crying in your spirit.
5: Yes.
0: It's like they tie him to the bottle. They tie him inside a bottle, ma'am.
5: Only me he have. I'm the only one. Then the girlfriend beat him, knock him out, stitches and stitches. Ever so often, once or three times, four times a week, a month, a year. always not. Okay, yeah, he's combative. He's 150 and she's 300 pounds. And then she called the police and they lock him up. Oh, it's very, very bad.
0: I could hear that in your voice. Listen, ma'am, we're going to do something, okay?
5: Yes.
0: We're going to pray. And we're going to ask the Holy Spirit, because while you were talking to me, I saw in the spirit like he is tied up inside a bottle, inside a bottle. So it's a spirit that is holding him. All right. And that same spirit is making everyone to hate him, to not like him. I'm going to pray. Are you going to be able to bring your son's picture to me at the address 659 Blake Avenue?
5: Picture where?
0: I'm holding a prayer service here in Brooklyn on the 9th.
5: Oh, on the 9th in Brooklyn.
0: In Brooklyn. I'm going to give you the address. I want us to move past just talking on the radio. I want us to move into action. So I need you to bring his picture to the service. It's 9 through the 12th of July.
5: Okay.
0: You ready to write the address down?
5: Yes.
0: This is the address. Write it down. 659 Blake Avenue.
5: 659 what avenue?
0: Blake.
5: Blake?
0: Yes, ma'am. Blake Avenue.
5: B-L-A-K-E. Yes, Blake Ave.
0: Yes. And it's between Pennsylvania and New Jersey Avenue. 7 o'clock in the evening, July 9 through the 12th.
5: And what, New Jersey Avenue, what, between what and what?
0: Between Pennsylvania Avenue and New Jersey Avenue.
5: I have the New Jersey Avenue, I didn't get the other one.
0: Pennsylvania, Pennsylvania Avenue.
5: Oh, Pennsylvania, P-E-N-S-E-V-I-L-L-I-E.
0: Yeah.
5: Pennsylvania Avenue.
0: All right.
5: 659 Blake Avenue between Pennsylvania and New Jersey Avenue at 7 o'clock on the 9th.
0: 7 o'clock on the 9th. Bring your son's picture to that prayer meeting and let's start working on praying and bringing deliverance into his life. I've seen this before, ma'am. I've seen a lot of sons turn around and they go back to work. They take back their life when we pray. When a mother pray, there is nothing the captive can do with the son. I pray that your son be delivered

The line doesn't stop jumping. The line doesn't stop calling. If you're calling, keep calling, but write down the WhatsApp number also so you can join my prayer group on WhatsApp. That WhatsApp number is 917-915-6874. Many of you understand the devil will try to take your boy, but you can do your very best by praying. Let's welcome Don Matty, Daly, Swabi, Eldridge Shore, Bahamas Queen, Onome Egri. And who else is online? Let me know. Say hi to the prophet.

0: 973-9190. How are you doing today? Praise the Lord.
1: Good. Very good. Very good.
0: I cannot hear you. What did you say?
1: I call from Miami.
0: You are in Miami?
1: Yeah.
0: Okay. How are you today? What's going on with you?
1: Well, I try called you before, but I know it's very busy. I want you pray for my boyfriend, because the last time I see you in Miami, and it's a powerful, oh my goodness, a very powerful anointing service. And I, when are you coming back? I want to see you again with a bunch of friends. Yeah, but every person, my 8 people, friend, received healing.
0: Wow.
1: Oh, my God. Healing, anointing.
0: Mm-hmm.
1: One of my friends, old friend, she coming for his father. And he want to come in the next time when you come in, because they're freaking out because he don't know what happened. But I don't know if you remember me. It's Dina, the Spanish girl. I bring all the people. And very powerful anointing, service. Oh, my goodness. And I want to invite them more people when you come back.
0: Oh my God. Yeah. He was powerful when we had that meeting there.
1: I meet a lot of people, like, you know, pastor, prophecy, but nobody like you. I can tell you, God listen right now. And I, after you pray for me the first time, I'm feeling complete, strong, anointing my soul every day. I pray and worship to God. It's like you encouraging to me, you know, continue to pray. But I call today because the last time you prophesied to me, my boyfriend Timoteo, he struggles in his mind, he's dealing with, you know, struggling in his spirit. You pray, but he told me yesterday when he talked to me, he said, I still struggle, I still think happening in my mind, I don't know what I can do it. Talk to your prophecy and tell him what's coming on with me, and it's coming a lot of attacks. A lot of attacks. And, like, he wanted visit for me almost 30 days and he don't coming. He's living in Pompano, I'm living in my and living in Hollywood, but always something happens. He said, it's my job, it's his stress, it's the truck is broken, I start a new job, and that's a lot of things coming on. And remember, you prophesied to me, he married with me.
0: Wow.
1: And I'm a believer, but also he wanted to move with me, but things happening. It's just crazy. After bring 20 people to your service, and the enemy attacking to me, and I start thinking, well, I want to, when the prophecy come in, I want more people, and they're like, you know, but the enemy, there's, oh my God, really, there's a bonding too many things in my mind. So like, yeah, I struggle. It's also in my mind a little bit about what happened with my boyfriend.
0: Okay.
1: And I wanted you to pray for him.
0: Definitely. Okay. Listen, what was the name again? Dina?
1: He is Christian.
0: Yeah. No. I said, what is your name again?
1: My boyfriend name is Timoteo.
0: No. I'm asking you, what is your name?
1: My name is Dina Knight.
0: Dina, okay. I want to thank God for you. Okay? You are a strong, resilient woman. You don't give up. I like that. And you bring a lot of people. I see the lot of people you bring to the service. Okay? And I'm gonna pray that God release your boyfriend from the stronghold of the enemy, so that he will marry you in the name of Jesus. Father Lord, right now, whatever is holding that man, whatever is a stronghold that is keeping him, that is tying him down, that is blocking him from rising up, we break that now in the name of Jesus. I pray for Dina Knight that you will touch her in the spirit fire. Receive the fire of the Spirit of God and let there be restoration in your relationship. God, open the door for them to meet again. Meet again in Jesus' name. Receive it, Zina. I will see you on the 22nd in Florida. I'm coming to Florida again on the 22nd.
1: I want to bring my boyfriend.
0: Okay, you will.
1: Boyfriend, he wanted me, you. So
0: definitely, definitely. What a day. 6 minutes to go on the prayer time on the radio. Listen, I have time to pray, but I don't have time on the radio.
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0: if you know where the service is gonna hold, try your very best to get there. 659 Blake Avenue, caller, you're live. Praise the Lord.
3: Hey, Father, how you doing?
0: I'm doing well, and yourself?
3: I'm okay.
0: Caller, you're live on the radio. 718-873-9190. Where are you calling from?
3: I'm calling from Hartford.
0: From Hartford, Connecticut. How are you today?
3: Great.
0: All right. Are you ready for prayer? Do you have anointing oil? Go and anoint yourself. Let me pray for you. Caller in Brooklyn, can you hold the line for me? Hold the line.
4: Okay.
0: Where are you calling from?
4: From Brooklyn.
0: All right. Stay on the line. I'll be right back to pray for you. Okay?
4: Okay. Okay.
0: Oh. You got the oil ready?
4: Yes.
0: We're going to ask God for increase. Okay? Supernatural increase. That's number one. Number two, we're going to ask God to show you favor. All right?
4: Okay.
0: Favor. And number three, okay, I'm asking God to heal. Now, this healing, I don't know who needs it, but it's not you. It's for somebody. It's for somebody, okay, that really, you've been standing in the gap for that soul. The Lord is bringing healing to that person right now.
4: Amen.
0: I am using this prayer as a bridge to carry the anointing of deliverance to that person that you've been praying for. Receive it right now in the name of Jesus.
5: Harm and that due process is respected. She cited claims by Amnesty International that the U.S. has violated the right to due process and undermined the rule of law by unlawfully removing people with disregard to the risk that they may be sent back to danger. Ms. Galotta likened the situation to what happens to Haitians who arrive in Jamaica illegally and are returned to their homeland within hours. She lamented that the authorities deny non-governmental organizations and human rights attorneys access to the migrants, preventing them from communicating with legal representatives or expressing an intention to seek asylum. She said this practice raises serious concerns under international law, as it may violate the principle of non-refoulement, which prohibits states from returning refugees or asylum seekers to territories where their life or freedom may be threatened. She said by accepting such an arrangement with the U.S., Jamaica risks becoming complicit in a broader system of mass detention and deportation that many organizations have criticized as discriminatory and in violation of human rights. Beyond the human rights concerns, Stand Up for Jamaica said this agreement raises important questions about Jamaica's sovereignty. Ms. Galotta said it risks positioning Jamaica as an instrument of U.S. immigration policy rather than an independent actor guided by its own humanitarian principles. She said this sets a troubling precedent for Jamaica's commitment to unity, dignity, and respect for all people. Ms. Galata said the use of an MOU also raises concerns about democratic oversight, as such agreements may allow significant policy decisions to be implemented without the level of parliamentary scrutiny that legislation would ordinarily require. The group stated that this lack of transparency and accountability weakens democratic governance and raises legitimate questions about how decisions affecting Jamaica's international obligations are being made. Reporting for IRFM News, I'm Natalie Campbell.
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0: brought to you by Saltfish from Norway, the real one.
1: The time is
2: 2 minutes after six. Continuing the news. Jamaica Environment Trust Chief Executive Officer Dr. Teresa Rodriguez Moody has noted that between 2016 and 2025, international coastal cleanup efforts have helped to prevent the harm to approximately 37,400 marine organisms. This year's International Coastal Cleanup Day will be held on September 16. This year's cleanup is under the theme, Away is a Place, which challenges persons to rethink what happens to the things thrown away and encourages greater responsibility for waste created. Speaking at the virtual media launch of ICC Day, Mr. Rodriguez Moody highlighted that the estimates were derived from utilizing the Wildlife Impact Calculator.
3: To better understand this, we actually now have what is called a Wildlife Impact Calculator. This is a publicly available tool that helps to estimate the potential impacts of plastic pollution on marine life based on items collected during cleanups. And what we did here as a sample analysis, we took out the top five items collected from the period 2016 and 2025 during that period. And based on this, what we've been able to estimate is that our cleanup efforts, International Coastal Cleanup Day, has helped prevent potential harm to approximately 37,400 marine organisms.
2: The JET CEO expressed that plastics are harmful to marine organisms.
3: Now, this is an estimate, but it helps to show something important. Every item removed from the environment reduces risk to marine life. In case you don't know, plastics are sometimes mistaken for food, especially small plastic particles. And there are many marine organisms that actually consume the plastics and then starve. Or there are marine organisms that are strangled by plastics and other types of waste that are left in the marine environment. So what this does is that it shifts our understanding of cleanups from waste removal alone to active contribution toward marine protection.
2: She reiterated the call for reduced single-use plastics.
3: If we truly want to see the change, we have to stop waste before it reaches our environment. So that means stronger action to implement extended producer responsibility. So producers share responsibility for the products they place on the market. We reduce unnecessary single-use plastics and problematic packaging. We also strengthen deposit return systems and other measures that encourage reuse and recovery. Continue educating the public about the choices we make every day. Now, recycling has an important role to play, but we cannot recycle our way out of the plastic pollution crisis. The greatest impact comes from using less plastic in the first place, choosing reusable alternatives, and designing products that generate less waste.
2: JET CEO Dr. Teresa Rodriguez Moody. The Council of Voluntary Services is calling for a fit-for-purpose non-profit organization law to address the real risk of terrorist financing and strengthen sectoral compliance. Legal consultant Tina Chambers put forward the Council's suggestion at a virtual forum on Jamaica's proposed NPO Act. The new law is expected to replace the existing framework governing charities and NPOs. The legislation is driven by efforts by the government to align the country with international anti-money laundering and counter-terrorism financing standards established by the Financial Action Task Force. However, there are concerns that the organizations expected to be governed by the new law have not been meaningfully involved in its development. Ms. Chambers is proposing a risk certification framework for Jamaica, where stricter rules for reporting and oversight should target NPOs that are most at risk to terrorist financing. She said under the proposed tier system, the government should set out clear oversight standards and mitigation planning to eventually remove NPOs from the most at-risk category.
4: Really, what we're saying is Jamaica needs a fit-for-purpose NPO law that addresses real risks and strengthens our compliance as a sector. What does this look like? Recommendation 8-based protocols only applying to NPOs that fall within the global definition, so they're raising funds to charitable disbursement and present some kind of substantiated risks. This would include a lot of our advocacy organizations. Stricter rules for reporting and oversight, therefore, should only target the most at-risk high-risk MPOs. Mitigating and protective factors should be identified and promoted so that MPOs know how to keep themselves out of gray list category, and of course, placing weight on internal governance systems and compliance history. This means the focus of the state should be balanced and not only looking at compliance regimes in a blanket way, but providing for public education, self-regulation, and strong internal governance, which really reduces the national risk more effectively.
2: She explained that in Jamaica, some NPOs are subject to complex cross-border transactions that make them at risk of terrorist financing.
4: Those who are most at risk would be those that have a more demonstrable risk of terrorist financing abuse, not a theoretical one, but a demonstrated one based on where they operate. There are some Jamaican entities, for example, that would have the kind of international footprint that may make them a little bit more vulnerable because of where they function, not just in Jamaica, but in other countries, especially organizations that may have more complex cross-border transactions, etc.
2: Legal consultant at CVS Tanya Chambers. Justice Minister Delroy Chuck says persons charging for mediation services must be formally certified and registered. It is one of the proposals under the mediation bill being debated in the House of Representatives. Speaking in Parliament on Tuesday, Mr. Chuck stressed that certification and registration of these individuals are critical, especially in cases where the Supreme or Parish Court refers cases to mediators who will help resolve disputes. He outlined other cases where certified individuals are essential to the formal mediation process.
1: And if community mediation takes off, or where business places have a problem and they want a trained, certified mediator to assist within the business, then they can usually look at the registry or get from a mediator service provider. At the moment, we only have one, the DRF. But we are hoping there will be others who can find a certified mediator to be able to assist the parties, and they can charge. So what that bill in particular does, you can practice mediation and everybody should. But if you're going to charge, you must be certified and registered. So that is the only regulation.
2: Addressing concerns that the bill is attempting to regulate mediators, the minister said the government is not curtailing persons from practicing mediation.

0: everybody should really, if they know a little about mediation, assist. And what we're hoping is that this mediation will promote it fully so that persons can actually be trained as mediators, even if they don't want to become certified. So I got the DRA, for example, 6-7 years ago to train 600 JPs. None of them really want to be a practicing mediator, but I wanted them to know about mediation. Where the regulation will be is persons who are charged, they must be certified and on the registry. Anyone else who wants to practice mediation can do so, but they must charge. That's the difference.
1: Justice Minister Delroy Chuck. And with that story, we have come to the end of the local news brought to you by Old MacDonald Farms, the King of Sausage. 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Still to come, our Caribbean and the sports. But first, here's the weather.
2: There's a low-level jet stream across the Central Caribbean, including Jamaica. It is expected to remain across the region through the weekend. Strong winds are expected to continue over the next few days. Tonight, expect isolated showers and thunderstorms across western parishes. Tomorrow morning, expect isolated showers across northeastern parishes. And tomorrow afternoon, look for isolated showers and thunderstorms mainly across central and western parishes. It will be windy across all parishes.
1: We now bring you our Caribbean, some of the stories making the headlines from across the region.
3: Barbados Prime Minister Mia Mottley says Grenada has now officially indicated its intention to join the CARICOM free movement arrangement, while St. Lucia has also expressed interest. Responding to a question from St. Lucia Times during the closing press conference of the 51st CARICOM Heads of Government meeting, Mottley said fewer than 1,000 people have used the arrangement so far, dispelling concerns that it would trigger a large influx of migrants. Prime Minister Mottley said Barbados has had a positive experience as one of the first four CARICOM member states to implement full free movement last October. She noted that most people who have relocated under the arrangement have chosen Barbados, attributing to the trend to the country's labor and skills shortages. The three other participating countries are Belize, Dominica, and St. Vincent and the Grenadines. Mottley said the initiative is beginning to gain momentum as more CARICOM member states move closer to joining. Trinidad and Tobago is to temporarily provide a ferry to transport mainly cargo among several Caribbean Community CARICOM member states as the region accelerates efforts to establish an affordable intra-regional ferry service. St. Lucia's Prime Minister Philip Pear, who chairs the 15-member CARICOM grouping, said the issue was discussed during the four-day 51st CARICOM Heads of Government meeting. According to Now Grenada, Pear also said CARICOM made further progress toward the free movement of its nationals, with additional member states advancing toward full participation. Trinidad and Tobago has indicated its willingness to deploy one of its ferries to help move cargo among regional countries. For Our Caribbean, I am Georgetta Williams.
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4: In Entertainment Spotlight, Jamaica is preparing to bid a final farewell to beloved gospel singer David Kokodo McDermott following the announcement that his Thanksgiving service will be held on July 19 at the Randy Williams Entertainment Center. Minister of Culture, Gender, Entertainment and Sports Olivia Babsey Grange confirmed the arrangements yesterday, revealing that a tribute concert will be staged on July 14 as family, friends, fellow artists and supporters come together to celebrate the life and legacy of one of Jamaica's most cherished gospel entertainers. Public viewing is scheduled for 9 a.m. to 10 a.m. ahead of the Thanksgiving service. In a statement, Minister Grange describes Kokodo as a cultural force whose work celebrated African-derived spiritual traditions within Jamaican society. She also praised the late entertainer as a commanding performer whose music and ministry resonated across generations and social backgrounds. For Entertainment Spotlight, I'm Courtney Mack.
1: And to end this segment of Live at 5:45, here's a recap of some of the main points of the local news. JGRA calls on gas station operators to exercise heightened vigilance given increasing vulnerability. St. James Police says there is no need for alarm over a marginal increase in murders so far this year. And some civil society groups again call on government

Parliament to establish new Joint Select Committee to review and modernize the Access to Information Act. And that's the wrap on this segment of Live at 5:45. Sports is next. I'm Patrice Walters. Good evening.

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1: Definitely want to say a pleasant good afternoon, good evening, good night. Street Ruler on the Wheel of Steel on another beautiful Thursday. It's overcast, it's raining on the outside. But guess what? Street Ruler is definitely here to keep you warm on the inside and keep you nice with the central air. Street Ruler again on the Wheel of Steel. The man with the sweet wall-to-wall music. As you can hear, even the deaf can hear. And the blind can see when Street Ruler come to town. Don't forget, tomorrow night, our road leads to All Nation, 1091 Utica Avenue. You hear the sweet music then, right? And we are sweeter than them, yeah, every time. Let me say, tomorrow, our road leads to All Nation, 1091 Utica Avenue, the place to be. Same second Friday, gonna be lit. Rain, sleet, or snow. Yep. No respect to dice. Pick up yourself, Clover. Sonny, what's good? Tomorrow night, you know. Sister, sleep on heavenly. Go and watch over we here. Yeah. Feel the vibes, man. When Street Ruler coming and turning a joke, taking a man. Hear the tune, man. Hear the rhythm. I'm going to crank it up yet, right? A Thursday evening, man. The vibe's sweet. Rhythm up. Let me say good evening to Iris Storm. Iris Storm in town. Yes, sir. Let me say good evening to all my Brooklyn family. Pick up yourself, Mish Mish. Yes, sire. Pick up yourself, D. Goalie Max. Michelle, once again. Let you go, youth. Let me say good evening to all my sponsors.

same second Friday continue inside All Nation. All Nation is located at 1091 Utica Avenue. Yeah, man. And you know, so the all white tomorrow night. So make sure you have the all white ready, you know, because I don't tell them if I go to the cleaners already and go to the mall, go get on a thing and thing already, you know. I'm telling you, all white tomorrow night. Inside the All Nation, 1091 Utica Avenue. Street ruler come to town. You don't want to miss the street ruler, and that is for sure. Yep. Don't forget Jennifer, right? Jennifer cake cutting tomorrow night, birthday bash. And street hula on the wheel of steel. 100% nicest guarantee. Yep, let's go. Oh,

0: management. Oh, you know, so me coming to the studio, me a forward in turn on the central air bridging. In your warm, in a man. In your warm, I'm gonna start play it, man. You know, I just came in from work. You know, street lane, no idlers. I ain't no lofters around here. I just came in and, you know, pick up the big sound street roller and enter the studio. I'm in the studio live. It's not a pre-record show. I'm in the studio, people, live and direct. Gonna take a community break. 7:30 sharp, all right?
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4: 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Dutch presents his birthday celebration. 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Takes place on Saturday, July 11th, 2026. It's also a tribute to one of the greatest selectors of all time, the legendary Super Claude, New York's icon selector. Musical entertainment by Damien Diamond, Dancehall Gnip Stein, The Icon, Glamour Wayne, and yours truly, Ricky Genius. Have you seen us? Three top selectors, so you know, so their music are going nice. Admission only $40. 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All takes place at 1610 Ralph Avenue, Brooklyn, New York City. Once again, Saturday, July 11th. 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

from morning, me up on the road and I'm on me hungry. 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Open from 6 to 10, from Monday to Saturday. They sell all variety of food, such as jerk chicken, fried chicken, stew chicken, curry goat, oxtail, steam fish, fry fish, brown stew fish, all type of dish. They also have veggie chunks, and idle stew.

0: 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The best food.
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Good evening to all the Morris family, my life Mooka, Lady Ponzi. No, what's up, DJ? Them can't play one time street. Hold on, pull up again, DJ. Pull up again, DJ. That'll be a top.

Let me say good evening to Sugar 305 Linden. Lady Jubi, how you doing? Lady Michelle Canarsie, Movements, John Wayne, Lady LaShawn.

Let the music play. Miss Portia, how you doing? Lady Clara, Lady Valerie. Man like dentist and his first lady. Man like

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Robert to the Kingston first edition, it, huh? Tell me how to tomorrow too first. Let me take you to Queens, beautiful Angie, how you doing? Francis Lewis Boulevard family, Hillside, Rosedale. You know the rest, fill it in. Let me say good evening to all my Long Island family. Debbie Ouch, how you doing? Bless up the Ouch family. Sleep on Heavenly Minute Ouch. And big up your husband, Debbie Ouch. 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Cool, cool general, big him up.

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1: You bless an Alan Favor, don't? Yeah, man.
0: Yeah, man.
1: See, I'm some feeling a bridging.
0: Yeah,
1: some
0: man.
1: Going on. Bless an Alan Favor, bridging. Walk one, Marlon.
0: I'm blessed. How you doing?
1: Living up in a bridge, and just a play tune and make Red Island feel nice as usual, and of course music is my name and that's my game.
0: Yeah, man. Everybody, happy weekend and blessed year.
1: Happy
0: my grandma, Rescue P, Raya, Minya Al, Joe.
1: Yes, Marlon, big up yourself and rest in peace to your grandma. All right, everything bless Marlon. Big up yourself, my G. Okay.
0: Marlon, cool.
1: Every time,
0: everybody.
1: Big up everybody, Marlon. Say big up everybody. Pull up that song again. Big up yourself, Marlon. Nice music, do a Marlon. Tell the world they should know. Big up yourself, my G. Tell them, man. As I said, a woman need the love just like you do. And if you play around, she can play around too. Let's go.

going to play a song from my good friend Elvis D. You will only hear this one on Irish Storm. Okay, listen and listen good. It's a cover, but I'm a bridge in Elvis D. Why, may I tell you, sing that song, you're great, my brother.

Yeah, Mr. Elvis, pick up the yourself, yeah, man. As I keep it moving and grooving on a beautiful Thursday evening, you don't know, sir. 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And do remember, each and every Sunday, you don't want to miss the street roller when everybody tune in from here, there, and everywhere. Each and every Sunday, I'm in the studio from 3 p.m. until 7, okay? 3 p.m. until 7, and you know you need to be loved 2 p.m. until 5. All right, when I give you your Sunday gospel melody, oldest but goodest in traditional Sunday. And do remember, for all your musical needs, your wedding, your anniversary, your sweet 16, your retirement parties, your 50th, 60th, 70th birthday, don't forget, you need the best. Everybody want the best, all right? So remember, you can book the street roller sound first come, first serve. Do not wait till I'm booked out. Then you like street roller, may I brother, may I sister, me know if I'm 19 or long, that ain't gonna work. First come, first serve. All right. Do remember, Ilian have our big barbecue goes down this Saturday inside of 115 Beechwood Avenue, Mount Vernon. Rain, sleet, or snow, the year to year thing. When may I tell you, say everybody roll it up, the police officer and everybody them just have a nice time on street roller. Just I play the music and the officer them I say, why we know a street roller sound? The man that plays sweet music, man, we not like it to have make him play right show. So big up the NYPD in Mount Vernon, bless them up, because they look out every year. Them like, yo, the crowd nice and a decent people, respectable people. We not like it off. It's a year-to-year thing, and a street will play and a peer nice music that you they play. So make the music play. As we continue, the voice of Paris alongside Shaggy, right?

0: 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Yeah. And 1 minute to the community service announcement. Drop it to your ruler.
1: 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Hey. Well, street ruler, kill true wheels.
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1: That song in the old gangster.
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